0: it. And around 600 billion plastic bottles are produced every year. So what we would like to see is more refill and reuse, which is also becoming more popular.
1: And the Prince of Wales attended the 125th anniversary of Scotland's main naval base's submarine service, where he met with representatives of the Royal Navy across all
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3: This is your Friday evening weather. Turning overcast tonight with one or two spots of light rain developing in places during the early hours. And there will be a light to gentle southerly wind. And your overnight temperature lows for Lanarkshire are 9 degrees.
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1: It's the 80s at 8 with me, David. You want to travel back to the 80s with 1 hour of great 80s classics? We have songs from ABBA to AHA, Barry Manilow to the Bee Gees, and of course, Prince to the Proclaimers, and many more. That's the 80s at 8, Monday to Thursday, 8 p.m. until 9 p.m., right here on Shire Radio.

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1: A sex offender convicted of a brutal rape for which an innocent man was jailed has been given a 21-year prison sentence. Father of six, Paul Quinn, who's 52, made no reaction as he finally faced justice 23 years after the sex attack for which Andrew Malkinson was wrongly convicted. While sentencing, Mr. Justice Robert Bright described the woman Quinn attacked as a hero.
2: For me, the only word for them is not complainant or victim, nor even, as is sometimes now termed them, survivor. The only word that fits is hero.
1: The row over the murder of Henry Novak has intensified after US Vice President J.D. Vance blamed what he described as a migrant invasion for the circumstances that led to the teenager's death. Downing Street responded by condemning attempts to interfere in our democracy and stir up division on our streets, while stressing that the Novak family do not want the case used to fuel tension. An independent watchdog is investigating Hampshire Police's handling of the incident after officers handcuffed Henry as he lay fatally wounded. Actor Anthony Head, best known for his roles in Buffy the Vampire Slayer and Ted Lasso, has died at the age of 72. His daughters, actresses Emily and Daisy Head, announced the news in a statement, calling him extraordinary. A British veteran who travelled to Normandy to mark the 82nd commemoration of D-Day said some memories need weeding out. World War II veteran Ken Hay, who's 100, attended a remembrance service at the General Montgomery Monument.
3: When I talk to children, I have to weed out the horrible bits, you know. Now, there's some horrible things that stay forever. My doctor gives me sleeping pills for the night because it all comes back. And this happens to all the guys, I'm sure.
1: And Alexander Zverev will take on Flavio Cabolli in the French Open final after the Italian was dramatically given a free pass through to his maiden Grand Slam decider.
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4: This is your Friday evening weather. Turning overcast tonight with one or two spots of light rain developing in places during the early hours. And there will be a light to gentle southerly wind. And your overnight temperature lows for Lanarkshire are 9 degrees.
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1: Step into the woods with the talented cast from Folksy Youth Theatre as they bring their magical retelling of Into the Woods Junior to Rutherglen Town Hall on Thursday the 18th and Friday the 19th of June. 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That is Into the Woods Junior coming to Rutherglen Town Hall on the 18th and 19th of June.
0: Got a What's On in the area soon? Let us know. What's On at

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And her ex-husband just upgraded to her 22-year-old girlfriend. 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
1: An innocent man wrongly jailed for 17 years said he is insulted after the soft sentence of the real rapist. Andrew Malkinson said he was left to rot behind bars by the real culprit, 52-year-old father of six Paul Quinn. Quinn, who was linked by DNA to the brutal rape only decades later, was jailed for 21 years at Manchester Crown Court, but he will be eligible to apply for parole after serving 14 years. Mr Justice Robert Bright sentenced Quinn at Manchester Crown Court.
2: You raced at her from behind and bundled her off the road, over or through some wooden railings and down a steep embankment to a level grassy area which was sufficiently far from the road to be completely out of sight.
1: Actor Anthony Head, best known for his roles in Buffy the Vampire Slayer and Ted Lasso, has died at the age of 72, his daughters confirmed in a statement. The British star was best known as librarian Rupert Giles in the cult US supernatural TV series, which ran from 1997 to 2003. The survivors of the Nottingham attacks did not receive their basic rights as victims. That's what an inquiry has heard from its final witness. Valdo Calacane was sectioned four times before he killed three people with a van in Nottingham on June 13, 2023. FIFA have banned reusable water bottles at World Cup stadiums. Alongside cups, jars and cans, FIFA say banning reusable water bottles will lower the risk of athlete injury. Julia Cohen is from the Plastic Pollution Coalition.
3: Water is such big business. There's more than 1 million plastic bottles sold every minute, and around 600 billion plastic bottles are produced every year. So what we would like to see is more refill and reuse, which is also becoming more popular.
1: And the Prince of Wales attended the 125th anniversary of Scotland's main naval base's submarine service, where he met with representatives of the Royal Navy across all walks of life. From Radio News
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4: This is your Friday evening weather. Turning overcast tonight with one or two spots of light rain developing in places during the early hours, and there will be a light to gentle southerly wind. And your overnight temperature lows for Lanarkshire are 9 degrees.
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1: Hi there, it's Carrie Jones on Shire Radio. It's Handbag Disco on a Saturday night, playing the best of the 70s, 80s and 90s and even noughties. What are you doing on a Saturday night? I hope you're coming to join me. 8 to 11, see you then. Right here on Shire Radio.

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2: On the 12th of June, Airdrie Town Hall is turning into a full-on disco dream as ABBA Mania arrives for one spectacular night. Europe's leading ABBA tribute act is bringing all the sparkle, all the harmonies and all the nostalgia with the platforms, the flares and every hit you need to get your dancing queen on. It's a celebration of the golden years of ABBA performed with energy and big feel-good sound that keeps audiences coming back again and again. Tickets are £28, and if you love a sing-along, a shimmy, or just a brilliant night out, this one's for you. That's ABBA Mania, 12th of June, 7:30pm, Airdrie Town Hall.
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1: A sex offender convicted of a brutal rape for which an innocent man was jailed has been given a 21-year prison sentence. Father of six, Paul Quinn, who's 52, made no reaction as he finally faced justice 23 years after the sex attack for which Andrew Malkinson was wrongly convicted. While sentencing, Mr. Justice Robert Bright described the woman Quinn attacked as a hero.
2: For me, the only word for them is not complainant or victim, nor even, as is sometimes now termed them, survivor. The only word that fits is hero.
1: The row over the murder of Henry Novak has intensified after US Vice President J.D. Vance blamed what he described as a migrant invasion for the circumstances that led to the teenager's death. Downing Street responded by condemning attempts to interfere in our democracy and stir up division on our streets, while stressing that the Novak family do not want the case used to fuel tension. An independent watchdog is investigating Hampshire Police's handling of the incident after officers handcuffed Henry as he lay fatally wounded. Actor Anthony Head, best known for his roles in Buffy the Vampire Slayer and Ted Lasso, has died at the age of 72. His daughters, actresses Emily and Daisy Head, announced the news in a statement, calling him extraordinary. A British veteran who travelled to Normandy to mark the 82nd commemoration of D-Day said some memories need weeding out. World War II veteran Ken Hay, who's 100, attended a remembrance service at the General Montgomery Monument.
3: When I talk to children, I have to weed out the horrible bits, you know. Now, there's some horrible things that stay forever. My doctor gives me sleeping pills for the night because it all comes back. And this happens to all the guys, I'm sure.
1: And Alexander Zverev will take on Flavio Cabolli in the French Open final after the Italian was dramatically given a free pass through to his maiden Grand Slam decider. 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
0: Lanarkshire, weather.
4: This is your Friday evening weather. Turning overcast tonight with one or two spots of light rain developing in places during the early hours. And there will be a light to gentle southerly wind. And your overnight temperature lows for Lanarkshire are 9 degrees.
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Why don't you join me on a Monday, Tuesday and Wednesday evening for the absolutely best 70s music. Sensational, I call it. Apart from the sensational 70s music, we have the quiz, we have the factoids, we have a featured year, and not forgetting my sincerely rotten jokes. 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
1: 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It's football, food, music and family fun, all under one roof. You don't want to miss this one.
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1: Get ready to turn up the energy because K-pop fever is coming to Rutherglen. Rumi, Zoe, Mira are hitting the stage for the Hunter Tricks tribute concert. 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It's the perfect family day out. It starts on the 7th of June 2026 from midday at Rutherglen Town Hall. 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
0: Got a What's On in the area soon? Let us know. 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
2: The highly regarded and award-winning Glasgow-based trio ALMA are heading to the Georgian Hotel Coatbridge on Saturday the 6th of June. You can expect an evening of high-quality, lush harmonies and warm, honest melodies brought to you with soul, heart and spirit. Also on stage that evening will be local singer-songwriter Anne Gear and a heady mix of genre with nods to indie folk, country Americana and blues and jazz. So that's ALMA and Anne Gear at the Georgian Hotel Coatbridge on Saturday the 6th of June. Tickets are £12.50 and can be found by going to bookings at 50rpm.co.uk.
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1: An innocent man wrongly jailed for 17 years said he is insulted after the soft sentence of the real rapist. Andrew Malkinson said he was left to rot behind bars by the real culprit, 52-year-old father of six Paul Quinn. Quinn, who was linked by DNA to the brutal rape only decades later, was jailed for 21 years at Manchester Crown Court, but he will be eligible to apply for parole after serving 14 years. Mr. Justice Robert Bright sentenced Quinn at Manchester Crown Court.
2: You raced at her from behind and bundled her off the road, over or through some wooden railings and down a steep embankment to a level grassy area which was sufficiently far from the road to be completely out of sight.
1: Actor Anthony Head, best known for his roles in Buffy the Vampire Slayer and Ted Lasso, has died at the age of 72, his daughters confirmed in a statement. The British star was best known as librarian Rupert Giles in the cult US supernatural TV series, which ran from 1997 to 2003. The survivors of the Nottingham attacks did not receive their basic rights as victims. That's what an inquiry has heard from its final witness. Valdo Calacane was sectioned four times before he killed three people with a van in Nottingham on June 13, 2023. FIFA have banned reusable water bottles at World Cup stadiums. Alongside cups, jars and cans, FIFA say banning reusable water bottles will lower the risk of athlete injury. Julia Cohen is from the Plastic Pollution Coalition.
3: Water is such big business. There's more than 1 million plastic bottles sold every minute, and around 600 billion plastic bottles are produced every year. So what we would like to see is more refill and reuse, which is also becoming more popular.
1: And the Prince of Wales attended the 125th anniversary of Scotland's main naval base's submarine service, where he met with representatives of the Royal Navy across all walks of life. 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
0: Lanarkshire weather.
4: This is your Friday evening weather. Turning overcast tonight with one or two spots of light rain developing in places during the early hours. And there will be a light to gentle southerly wind. And your overnight temperature lows for Lanarkshire are 9 degrees.
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1: A sex offender convicted of a brutal rape for which an innocent man was jailed has been given a 21-year prison sentence. Father of six, Paul Quinn, who's 52, made no reaction as he finally faced justice 23 years after the sex attack for which Andrew Malkinson was wrongly convicted. While sentencing, Mr. Justice Robert Bright described the woman Quinn attacked as a hero.
2: For me, the only word for them is not complainant or victim, nor even, as is sometimes now termed them, survivor. The only word that fits is hero.
1: The row over the murder of Henry Novak has intensified after US Vice President J.D. Vance blamed what he described as a migrant invasion for the circumstances that led to the teenager's death. Downing Street responded by condemning attempts to interfere in our democracy and stir up division on our streets, while stressing that the Novak family do not want the case used to fuel tension. An independent watchdog is investigating Hampshire Police's handling of the incident after officers handcuffed Henry as he lay fatally wounded. Actor Anthony Head, best known for his roles in Buffy the Vampire Slayer and Ted Lasso, has died at the age of 72. His daughters, actresses Emily and Daisy Head, announced the news in a statement, calling him extraordinary. A British veteran who travelled to Normandy to mark the 82nd commemoration of D-Day said some memories need weeding out. World War II veteran Ken Hay, who's 100, attended a remembrance service at the General Montgomery Monument.
3: When I talk to children, I have to weed out the horrible bits, you know. Now, there's some horrible things that stay forever. My doctor gives me sleeping pills for the night because it all comes back. And this happens to all the guys, I'm sure.
1: And Alexander Zverev will take on Flavio Cabolli in the French Open final after the Italian was dramatically given a free pass through to his maiden Grand Slam decider. From Radio News Herb, I'm Johnny Holmes.
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4: This is your Saturday daytime weather. Today will continue generally cloudy, if not overcast, with spells of light showery rain. The rain will tend to ease by the end of the day, with a small chance of some late sunshine in places. And your daytime temperature highs for Lanarkshire are 16 degrees.
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Jones, and I'm here Fridays between 11 a.m. and 2 p.m. live and loud. We talk about really hard-hitting subjects like how do you like your chips, do you like your biscuit dunked, and that is on Fridays with me, Carrie Jones. Oh, and not forgetting the disco half hour. So come and join me, it's worth it. We have so much fun.

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1: Downing Street have hit back at comments from US Vice President J.D. Vance linking the murder of Henry Novak to what he called the mass invasion of migrants. Number 10 responded by condemning attempts to interfere in our democracy and stir up division on our streets, while stressing that the Novak family do not want the case used to fuel tension. An independent watchdog is investigating Hampshire Police's handling of the incident. Today marks the 82-year anniversary of D-Day. The 6th of June 1944 was the beginning of Allied invasion of Normandy during the Second World War. Mark Atkinson is the Director General of the Royal British Legion.
2: Many, many thousands of British and Allied personnel died on D-Day, so it's an opportunity for those that are still alive 82 years later to come and pay their respects. But it's also, I think, an opportunity for us as a nation, as a society, to thank those D-Day veterans that fought for the freedoms that we enjoy today.
1: Tributes are being paid to Buffy the Vampire Slayer and Ted Lasso actor Anthony Head, who's died at the age of 72. His daughters say he passed away peacefully of complications due to pneumonia. American actress Sarah Michelle Gellar has led the tributes, saying she was lucky to know him. The royal family will put on a united front as they come together to celebrate the wedding of Princess Anne's son Peter Phillips in Gloucestershire later. The King and Queen, the Prince and Princess of Wales, and Zara and Mike Tyndall are among those expected. A recent report has shone a fresh spotlight on the royals after it found that Andrew Mountbatten Windsor cashed in by subletting properties on his estate. And Spain dented England's bid for direct qualification into next year's Women's World Cup as they slumped to a 4-0 defeat in Mallorca. The result means the battle for direct qualification into next year's tournament now boils down to Tuesday's game against Ukraine. From Radio News Hub, I'm Grace McIntosh.
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and Revival on your Decade Breakfast morning. Wakey, wakey, rise and shine. It's a singing Saturday. Decade Breakfast, good morning. Coming up on the show then, your musical memories, your musical birthdays, your one second wonder, your year of fortune. And does anybody know what day is it today? Oh yeah, it's a singing Saturday.

0: Well, Adam Faith on your Decades Breakfast, someone else's baby. Let's get into your lyric game this morning then. These are lyrics today. I was walking down the street, concentrating on trucking right. What is that song? That's easy today, isn't it? I've been good to you for a singing Saturday. I was walking down the street, concentrating on trucking right.
1: Hey girl,

It's the Tams. Hey, girl, don't bother me. Go away. Getting on my nerves, you are now. At your decades breakfast on a singing Saturday. Let's get into your birthdays then. A biggie to start off with on this day, 1936. Levi Stubbs of the Four Tops was born.

Pork Chops, loving you is sweeter than ever. Happy birthday today, Levi Stubbs on the Pork Chops. But on this day, back in 1936, the legends live on. Alive or past, we do the musical birthdays on this day. 1965, the Rolling Stones, they released this song. Now, you might know this.

actor and singer Nick Berry, he did it all, didn't he? A Heartbeat on your Decades Breakfast, the Rolling Stones and Satisfaction, releasing that song this day back in 1965 in the USA. Set the wheel on your Year of Fortune this morning, stopping at 1965. Let's go back to the 60s. Dave Clark 5 in a moment. First up, Spencer Davis Group.

around. I can wait all night. What's it gonna be, boy? Yes or no? What's it gonna be, boy? Yes?

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1: Number 10 has hit out at people attempting to interfere in our democracy and stir up division after JD Vance linked migration to the circumstances surrounding the murder of teenager Henry Novak. The US Vice President said there should be righteous anger over the case and argued that migration policies had contributed to the conditions in which the killing occurred. The Prime Minister's official spokesman says the Novak family didn't want Henry's death used to create further division. Today marks 82 years since Allied forces landed in Normandy to begin the liberation of Western Europe in the Second World War. That's also known as D-Day. Mark Atkinson is the Director General for the Royal British Legion.
2: So I think as a society, it's right that we in the UK take time to acknowledge and to reflect, but also I think to pay our respects to the very small number of D-Day veterans that are still alive today, 82 years on.
1: The actor Anthony Head, best known for his role in Buffy the Vampire Slayer, has died at the age of 72. His daughters announced his death and said he passed away peacefully of complications due to pneumonia. Head was best known as librarian Rupert Giles in the cult US supernatural TV series. England and Scotland's World Cup group games could kick off a national electricity spike equivalent to the total amount needed to power Leeds and Glasgow. That's according to Britain's energy system operator. And England suffered a brutal 4-0 defeat to Spain in Mallorca, their heaviest loss in 17 years. The results entered the Lionesses' hopes of direct qualification into next year's Women's World Cup. Boss Serena Wiegmann says she's disappointed by the results.
3: I'd hope it was a total different game. I expected a very tight game, of course, very competitive game, but I think there was a difference tonight. So that's, of course, really disappointing and that hurts.
1: That's the latest from Radio News Hub. I'm Grace McIntosh.
0: Lanarkshire weather.
4: This is your Saturday daytime weather. Today will continue generally cloudy, if not overcast, with spells of light showery rain. The rain will tend to ease by the end of the day, with a small chance of some late sunshine in places. And your daytime temperature highs for Lanarkshire are 16 degrees.
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4: Step into the woods with the talented cast from Folksy Youth Theatre as they bring their magical retelling of Into the Woods Junior to Rutherglen Town Hall on Thursday the 18th and Friday the 19th of June. Doors open at 7 p.m. and tickets are £12 each, subject to a £1.50 transaction fee. For more information and to book those tickets, visit the South Lanarkshire Leisure and Culture box office. That is Into the Woods Junior coming to Rutherglen Town Hall on the 18th and 19th of June.
0: Got a What's On in the area soon? 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

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We've got everything to kickstart your Saturday. 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I'll bring the energy, you bring the coffee.

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1: 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This is Carrie Jones on Shire Radio, and I am with you every Monday for Marvellous Monday between 11 and 2. We cover horoscopes with Carrie's June to the Moon, and we also cover lots of topics, feel-good things, and things, you know, that we can get the week started off positively. 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
2: Number 10 has hit out at people attempting to interfere in our democracy and stir up division after JD Vance linked migration to the circumstances surrounding the murder of teenager Henry Novak. The US vice president said there should be righteous anger over the case and argued that migration policies had contributed to the conditions in which the killing occurred. The prime minister's official spokesman says the Novak family didn't want Henry's death used to create further division. Today marks 82 years since Allied forces landed in Normandy to begin the liberation of Western Europe in the Second World War. That's also known as D-Day. Mark Atkinson is the Director General for the Royal British Legion.
3: So I think as a society, it's right that we in the UK take time to acknowledge and to reflect, but also I think to pay our respects to the very small number of D-Day veterans that are still alive today, 82 years on.
2: The actor Anthony Head, best known for his role in Buffy the Vampire Slayer, has died at the age of 72. His daughters announced his death and said he passed away peacefully of complications due to pneumonia. Head was best known as librarian Rupert Giles in the cult US supernatural TV series. England and Scotland's World Cup group games could kick off a national electricity spike equivalent to the total amount needed to power Leeds and Glasgow. That's according to Britain's energy system operator. And England suffered a brutal 4-0 defeat to Spain in Mallorca, their heaviest loss in 17 years. The results entered the Lionesses' hopes of direct qualification into next year's Women's World Cup. Boss Serena Wiegmann says she's disappointed by the results.
4: I'd hope it was a total different game. I expected a very tight game, of course, very competitive game, but I think there was a difference tonight. So that's, of course, really disappointing and that hurts.
2: That's the latest from Radio News Hub. I'm Grace McIntosh.
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5: This is your Saturday daytime weather. Today will continue generally cloudy, if not overcast, with spells of light showery rain. The rain will tend to ease by the end of the day, with a small chance of some late sunshine in places. And your daytime temperature highs for Lanarkshire are 16 degrees.
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T-Rex and 20th Century Boy. Welcome to a Sing It Saturday then. Coming up this hour, your 1 second wonder. And what day is it today? We'll find that out. And here's a classic.

0: second wonder then on a Singy Saturday. 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It was in the charts. You must know it.
1: Give me the music.
0: There you go. What's that song today? 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
1: Give me the music.

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Let's do a musical memory on this day, 1970, at number one on the UK singles chart. It was Christy.

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The Beatles or Del Shannon right there? From me to you and Christy with their Yellow River. On this day, 1959, Robert Hodgins was born of the Bluebells.

0: Mark Gale, playing the music from the decades you love.
1: From who? Just say from the one who loves you, baby.

Tiffany, did you go out and buy that one back in the late 80s? I bet you boys did, didn't you? Radio Romance and the Bluebells, Young at Heart, your decades breakfast on a singing Saturday, not just any old Saturday. Let's find out, what day is it today? Decades.

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It's drive-in movie day today. If you've got one of these near you, how about taking some snacks and some drinks, comfy blankets, and of course your car? It's yo-yo day. 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If your name is Cindy, Cynthia, Dash, Dasher, Flynn, Mariah, Salma, or Salmon, today is your day.

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0: Boss Skaggs and the Lido Shuffle. How good is that in your decades breakfast? Morning, a singy Saturday, 6th of June. And we're doing your 1 second wonder this morning. Are you wondering what the 1 second is today?
1: Give me the music.
0: Well, you won't be worrying for much longer. The answer coming up.

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And it would sure embarrass her when I came in from working late.

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Oh, we love a bit of Rockshare here. On this date, 1987, number one with a second UK number one, it was Whitney.

0: Not that one, no. At number one for Whitney Houston back in 1987. I want to dance with somebody. Let's give you the answer to your 1 second wonder this morning then. Put you out of your misery on this one. What was today's 1 second?
1: Give me the music.
0: The answer, Clymie Fisher, Love Changes Everything.

Up Changes Everything, Climby Fisher on your Decades Breakfast, and that is it. Your Decades Breakfast done on a singing Saturday. More of the songs you love to sing along to on the way. Have yourselves a great weekend, won't you? Don't spend too much. I know you ladies, you like to go shopping on a Saturday, don't you?

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1: Number 10 has hit out at people attempting to interfere in our democracy and stir up division after JD Vance linked migration to the circumstances surrounding the murder of teenager Henry Novak. The US Vice President said there should be righteous anger over the case and argued that migration policies contributed to the conditions in which the killing occurred. The Prime Minister's official spokesman says the Novak family didn't want Henry's death to be used to create further division. Today marks 82 years since Allied forces landed in Normandy to begin the liberation of Western Europe in the Second World War. That's also known as D-Day. Mark Atkinson is the Director General of the Royal British Legion.
2: So I think as a society, it's right that we in the UK take time to acknowledge and to reflect, but also I think to pay our respects to the very small number of D-Day veterans that are still alive today, 82 years on.
1: The actor Anthony Head, best known for his role in Buffy the Vampire Slayer, has died at the age of 72. His daughters announced his death and said he passed away peacefully of complications due to pneumonia. Head was best known as librarian Rupert Giles in the cult US supernatural TV series. England suffered a brutal 4-0 defeat to Spain in Mallorca, their heaviest loss in 17 years. The result dented the Lionesses' hopes of direct qualification into next year's Women's World Cup. Boss Serena Wiegmann says she's disappointed by the result.
3: I'd hope it was a total different game. That should have been. I expected a very tight game, of course, very competitive game, but I think there was a difference tonight. So that's, of course, really disappointing and that hurts.
1: And FIFA has performed a U-turn on its World Cup water bottle ban. After backlash from fans, experts and even the Prime Minister, supporters will now be allowed to bring one sealed small plastic water bottle into stadiums. From Radio News Hub, I'm Grace McIntosh.
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4: This is your Saturday daytime weather. Today will continue generally cloudy, if not overcast, with spells of light showery rain. The rain will tend to ease by the end of the day, with a small chance of some late sunshine in places. And your daytime temperature highs for Lanarkshire are 16 degrees.
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Yep, top of the morning. Welcome to your Saturday soundtrack here on Shire Radio. You're tuned in with Stan the Man, keeping the company from 10 till 12. Great tunes, good vibes, proper weekend feel good mix. Pop the kettle on, turn the volume up. Let's make this Saturday morning one to remember.

0: kick off a Saturday morning, isn't it? Brucey the Boss, Dancing in the Dark. Good morning, stand them out till 12 this morning. What's on for you today, let me tell you. No sign of any of the big storms in the UK at the minute, but the public are invited to suggest storm names every year. The last storm, of course, was Dave, I think, wasn't it? Maybe Rodney's next, who knows? What name would you suggest? Another story about a toddler, 2-year-old toddler in the UK, found himself needing urgent attention from the local fire brigade. And how an American son and mother visiting the UK for the very first time experienced some real Yorkshire hospitality. Plus, we got the mystery voice, and of course, it's a Saturday, we got a big song.
1: You

0: 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I need these beautiful things that I've got.
1: 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Just dropped in to remind you about Vinyl Days. 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
7: Here's Stan the Man's mystery voice for today. Who do you think this is?
8: I am a fighter and not a quitter. I have made mistakes. But the right thing to do in those circumstances is to make changes, which I've made, and to get on with the job and deliver for the British people.
6: Yeah, we've had some comedians on the show, but that beats a lot, doesn't it? That is our mystery voice today. You know who it is. Going to play it again in about 20 from now. Right now, here's Tears for Fears. Secret.

That is the Lemon Pipers, 1967. That was a chart topper, wasn't it? Great tune, psychedelic era called Green Tambourine. Right, last week I mentioned this Scottish band and I said I've been living under a rock because, quite honestly, I hadn't come across them before and I don't know. I honestly don't know where I've been. So here they are again. What a great, great band. Looking forward to seeing these, actually. The band is called Vintage Explosion. This is called Last Train Running.

band Vintage Explosion. Lead singer is the name of William Mitchell, and Sir Rod Stewart reckons he's one of the best white soul voices ever heard. I agree with that, absolutely. A great track called Glass Train. Well, I'm going to be playing more on the my shows from that particular band for sure. Right, is it stormy? Is it stormy out there? Is it going to be stormy? I don't know. Elon Gust and Dame Judy Drench are among the names that have been submitted to the Met Office for UK storms. And the public has been able to suggest names every year since 2015. But only around 20 are usually chosen. Other names that have been put forward, have a listen to these. Stormy McStormface. Kerr Stormer, David Blowey, Bruce Springsteen, 50 Shades of Rain, and of course Stormzy had to be, didn't it? However, the Met Office say they can't ever use the comedy names for the storms, because at the heart of it, naming storms has an important safety purpose. Of course it does. More than 50,000 suggestions were submitted for the 25-26 season, and a couple of the names that were actually chosen, Chandra. Yeah, I like this one. Fiona Wala. Yeah, that's good, isn't it? Cassia, Lilith, my favourite of them all for a storm name suggestion, Wubbo.

0: Hi, it's Brian L here. Why don't you join me on a Monday, Tuesday and Wednesday evening for the absolutely best 70s music. Sensational, I call it. Apart from the sensational 70s music, we have the quiz, we have the factoids, we have a featured year, and not forgetting my sincerely rotten jokes. 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

0: 2017 album called Lighting Matches. That is Tom Grennan and What I've Been Looking For.
1: Here's Stan the Man's mystery voice for today. Who do you think this is?
2: I am a fighter and not a quitter. I have made mistakes. But the right thing to do in those circumstances is to make changes, which I've made, and to get on with the job and deliver for the British people.
0: I have made mistakes. That's a bit of an understatement, isn't it? Here's the jam, Bitterest Pill.

there talking earlier about the White Soul Voices. That has to be one of the best as well. Paul Weller and his dames, and his days with the Jam. What about this one? Biographical film out now. It's been out for about 6 weeks now in the cinemas. Michael Jackson. The movie is called Michael. And because of that, you're seeing these in the charts.

Betty Rivers doesn't exist. It is AI. And that means, you know, this is a threat to the industry, this kind of thing, because obviously when AI develops this kind of a song, nobody gets the royalties. You know, I don't know where we're going with it, to be honest. So I played that just as an example. And I promise we're not going to have AI throughout the show, any show that is. Might have an AI DJ.

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1965 got to number 8 in the British charts. What a track that was. The Kinks. Until the end of the day. Something more up to date. Brand new single from Duran Duran and Nile Rodgers. It's called Free to Love.

0: Off the Press, Duran Duran, now Rogers. And Free to Love. Right, let's have a look at the Saturday socials this morning, my friends. A story down in England. A toddler from Bristol found a new way to get up to mischief after he got his head stuck in the toilet. 2-year-old Callum Such was his name, has been body training. But when his mum, Kirsty, went to see how he was getting on, she got a bit of a shock. Kirsty Smith told ITV West Country that she rang the fire service to help, but seeing as they lived just round the corner, they thought they'd take a walk around. So off they went, Kirsty with little toddler Callum there, walking around the corner with his toilet seat stuck on his head. Oh dear. Fortunately, Callum wasn't trapped for too long as Avon Fire and Rescue staff managed to cut him free quite easy. Although initially upset by the ordeal, the 2-year-old was thrilled that he could see all the fire engines up close and make friends with all the firemen Sams who work at the station. Absolutely good for you, Callum. His family are hoping it'll be the last of his toilet escapades and have now bought him a brand new seat, which should be harder to get stuck in. Callum, you've now got a big boy seat.
1: Oh. To Boston and we're jumping
0: great story
1: and I'm telling you
0: country couple today here's Stella Lefty.

0: To me before that Stella Lefty track called Boston.
1: Here's Stan the Man's mystery voice for today. Who do you think this is?
2: I am a fighter and not a quitter. I have made mistakes. But the right thing to do in those circumstances is to make changes, which I've made, and to get on with the job and deliver for the British people.
0: Oh, yes, she did, didn't she? Yeah, that's our mystery voice today on a play for you today. Just thought it'd be kind. Going to play it again in about 20 from now, just in the event that you haven't got it. Impossible, really. Here's the Alan Parsons Project. Don't answer.

1975, taken from his debut solo album called Ian Hunter. Of course, Mott the Hoople's Ian Hunter. Once bitten, twice shy. Now, this fella had his debut last year at the age of 14. Just released a new EP. This is John Denton from Manchester. Waiting till it all works out.

Waiting Till It All Works Out, John Denton, 15 years of age. That's from his new EP out now. What a great, great EP it is. Gonna go a long way, is that fella.

Yeah, live tracking this morning. Carole King, James Taylor, live from the Troubadour in West Hollywood, California. That was the version of I Feel the Earth Move.

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4: 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That is Into the Woods Junior coming to Rutherglen Town Hall on the 18th and 19th of June.
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Sam Fender and Olivia Dean. Of course, a remix from the album People Watching. Brent's bestseller called Rein Me In. Absolutely. Right, just going to tell you about this story. It's a great, great story about an American guy and his mother visiting Yorkshire on their first ever visit to the UK. And I'll read this out in his own words. He says, "My mother and I had been exploring the Yorkshire countryside when we spotted an inn and decided to stop in for a spot of tea. We walked into this lovely, lovely homely lounge and sat down by a great roaring fire. And the woman asked if she could help us. We said, could we have some tea and maybe a couple of scones, please? Yes. She returned with lovely pot of tea, scone service, which we thoroughly enjoyed. He says, when I asked for the bill, the woman said, No charge, love. No charge at all. Because that's how they speak like that, you see. And he said, how can you run a lovely inn like this and not charge? She said, an inn? She said, this is my house.

You know what? Sometimes you've just got to go back to those classics from the 60s. Dean Martin is our big song today. Everybody Loves Somebody, 1964.

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5: 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About Hounds of Love, the Kate Bush Collection celebrates the groundbreaking Tour of Life, Kate's legendary 1979 production that changed live music forever with its blend of theatre, dance, storytelling and pure imagination. If you're a fan of bold artistry, breathtaking vocals and performances that feel like stepping into another world, this is a night you won't want to miss. Tickets are £28. That's About Hounds of Love, the Kate Bush Collection, 20th of June at Airdrie Town Hall.
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0: 9. Bit of smooth jazz this morning. Absolutely love it. Right here on Shy Radio, that is Spira Gyra Morning Dance. And let's finish off with this.
1: Here's Stan the Man's mystery voice for today. Who do you think this is?
2: I am a fighter and not a quitter. I have made mistakes. But the right thing to do in those circumstances is to make changes, which I've made, and to get on with the job and deliver for the British people.
0: Made changes, she certainly did. British politician who was Prime Minister of the UK and leader of the Conservative Party from September to October 2022. On her 50th day in office, she stepped down amid a government crisis, making her the shortest-serving Prime Minister in British history. It was, of course, our mystery voice today, Mary Elizabeth Truss. God bless her. And that's it from me for today. Thank you so much for listening. Appreciate it as always. Stay logged on to Scotland's number one community station, Shire Radio. Have a great weekend.

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1: Downing Street have hit back at comments from US Vice President J.D. Vance linking the murder of Henry Novak to what he called the mass invasion of migrants. Number 10 responded by condemning attempts to interfere in our democracy and stir up division on our streets, while stressing that the Novak family don't want the case used to fuel tension. An independent watchdog is investigating Hampshire Police's handling of the incident. Commemorations to mark the 82nd anniversary of D-Day in Normandy have started, with French schoolchildren walking across Juno Beach to mark H Hour. That's the time at which British servicemen were deployed. Mark Atkinson is the Director General for the Royal British Legion.
2: Many, many thousands of British and Allied personnel died on D-Day, so it's an opportunity for those that are still alive 82 years later to come and pay their respects. But it's also, I think, an opportunity for us as a nation, as a society, to thank those D-Day veterans that fought for the freedoms that we enjoy today.
1: Tributes are being paid to Buffy the Vampire Slayer and Ted Lasso actor Anthony Head, who's died at the age of 72. His daughters say he passed away peacefully of complications due to pneumonia. Changes of structure in lymph nodes could lead to quicker identification of breast cancer amongst patients. A study found that the structure changes when someone has cancer, making it easier to identify people who are at higher risk of the disease spreading before doctors can even identify the cells. Simon Vincent is the Chief Scientific Officer from Breast Cancer Now.
3: There are more and more treatments coming online which are focused on particular molecular changes in the breast cancer and particular subtypes. So the more that we can understand about exactly what is going on at a molecular level in a breast cancer, the better the treatments that we have.
1: That's the latest from
0: Lanarkshire weather.
4: This is your Saturday daytime weather. Today will continue generally cloudy, if not overcast, with spells of light showery rain. The rain will tend to ease by the end of the day, with a small chance of some late sunshine in places. And your daytime temperature highs for Lanarkshire are 16 degrees.
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8: And you better believe it. How you doing? Good afternoon, Chair. Alec here with you till 2 o'clock.

do what he's saying, but I think Jim's wife's throwing him out. Get yourself out of here. He's arrived already, eh? Anyway, we're off and running for a Saturday afternoon. With the sound of modern talking there. That's the 98 version, that's the upbeat version. You can see them on TikTok, they look as though they've got ants in their pants, the way they're dancing there. Look at me! My feet can go as mad as anything. Yeah. Modern talking, Brother Louie getting us underway for a Saturday. It's good to have your company along. My second favourite day of the week. Friday's my favourite day, because then I know Saturday's coming, you see? Yeah. Anyway, what we got for you between now and two? Well, I'll be taking you from the 60s right through to present day. I've got some great music lined up for you, so I hope you're going to stick with us. If you want to get in contact, give us a call in 01698. 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

0: Right, I tell you what, top three of the past picked by Philomena. We are back to September 1968.
1: September 1968.
2: Top three of the past. Number three.

0: at work. And the gang's in love with you. As long as you're happy. Before that, Gary Puckett, Lady Willpower, sounds very much like Young Girl. They kind of just changed the words and kept the tune. And underway with the Beach Boys, and they'll Do It Again. And you know what? I will be doing it again around about 1:30. It's Shire Radio for a Saturday. We went back to September 1968. Thank you to Philomena, who is sitting in the studio. Say hello, Philomena, say hello. Hiya. Hey, you're on the radio. You can listen back to this later. Just shy wee thing, this one. We all have our own here singing karaoke in 5 minutes, trust me. Right. Jim Tierney's in the building. Not only that, giving his hit generator a service. There's a mic there. And there's one there, mate. There's one there. It's on. Trust me, it's on. So we've got this guy with a hit generator. He's in, he's got it in absolute bitsuit side there. He's getting it all sorted again for Monday. So he can bring it back in on Tuesday. Well, yes, we have got Stephen here with us. How are you, Stephen? Are you all right?
1: I'm brilliant, thank you.
0: Are you? You look as though you're directing traffic there, mate. Uh-huh. My mic is working, honestly. It is working. Good. It's just you.
1: It must be all this wire.
0: Aye.
1: It's the hit generator, but it's his fault.
0: Yeah. We'll get bits all over the office of his hit generator, let me tell you. And you're back with us on...
1: Tuesday.
0: The mic's over there, you're over there. You know, it's just, you know... Tuesday. Well done, that man. Right after, of course, Shouty. Right, I tell you what, let's bring in this one from Andy Williams.

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0: sometimes you can get a bit too much of something, can't you? Let's get the bit more at the end there.
1: It's a good song as well.
0: I know, but it just kept going and going. I'm like, all right, okay.
1: I know.
0: That's the Eagles, Take It to the Limit, especially for Philomena, who's sitting over there with the dog. That's Gizmo.
1: Two of them are looking very happy.
0: Look at him, he's just lying there like, love me, love me.
1: Can you stay all day?
0: Aye, that's it. Just you stay there and rub me in. Mahid, he's gone. So anyway, you'll be pleased to hear that Jim's community service has finished. The fence is done. He's got his orange jumpsuit off. He's back in the community again.
1: I'd done some job late enough, didn't I? That was 600 hours of community service.
0: That's what happens when you get found guilty of trying to be a radio presenter. There's a lot of hours to be had there, boy.
1: Well, I could name a few at this station I could get done with that.
0: Stephen!
1: I wasn't looking at Stephen there. Stephen's my pal because he's doing my show in 2 weeks' time.
0: He's a good lad, Stephen. I just wish he would get all the bits for the hit generator out the office there, man. He's getting out of service. That's everywhere. So anyway, what have you been up to this week? Have you done any DIY, or are you kind of finished all of that?
1: That's the only thing I've got to do. I've got 3 panels in my fence down the side of my wall to do, but they're out of the road. Nobody can see them now, so I'm going to do them on Friday. Well, I was thinking of doing them on Friday. Or maybe going to see the Michael Jackson movie, because my daughter and my wife have been to say, you need to go and see this movie, it's great. My daughter's been twice. She went with her boyfriend and my wife, so she says it's great. So I might go and see Michael on Friday, or I might paint the fence. I'll just, if it's raining on Friday, I'll be going to see Michael.
0: Personally, I would just paint the fence. That's what I said. I'm just going to paint the fence.
1: I've heard it's a good movie. Listen, I'll tell you what, I did watch it the weekend.
0: Oh,
1: Kylie, it's on Netflix.
0: That's really sad, apparently. She's really...
1: It was quite good.
0: Flayed bare, as they said.
1: She did, aye. Three hours. It was 3 episodes, an hour each, and it was quite good. It was good, so, yeah. So... And I wasn't really wanting to watch it, but my wife's like, oh, we'll just give it a go. But I was pleasantly surprised. So I'll be talking about that on my show today.
0: Right. Do you know how they say Facebook is watching you and listening to you? Second one down, friend suggestion. Second one down.
1: Oh, it's my wife.
0: It's your wife. It's Sam. I like friend suggestion, and it says your missus.
1: Right, I'll be having a word with her when I get home.
0: Do you know, actually, there was a thing that came on that says there's a class action happening somewhere, and it's against Facebook and Google, and it's if you mention something and suddenly it starts appearing. So I was thinking about it, and I'm thinking, what if I started walking about in front of the Alexa and going, itchy bum cream, itchy bum cream? Do you see if I started getting adverts for that, right? Because it's not something I'm going to look for, right? But if you say...
1: Anusol's its name.
0: What? Why not, indeed?
1: Anusol.
0: You just want to say itchy bum syndrome, right? Okay. And then it will pick up and it will look for all things itchy bum. And then suddenly you'll be... You're looking at Daily Mail newspaper, and suddenly this advert comes up. You get an itchy bum, we've got the answer. You know, stuff like that. Right, and then you'll get it in your Facebook.
1: Have you done it and did it work?
0: No, I've not done it. I was thinking something. I think that's what will do. Itchy bum syndrome, see what happens. That's what I know. You want something that you're not going to talk about normally, right? That's the secret.
1: You could put in wee blue pills.
0: Oh, no, I already get them. As soon as you hit 50 and over, you get all of them. Right, the car is actually you go. Right, no, you want something so weird.
1: Aye, see if it latches onto you and gives you all these adverts for. Aye,
0: yeah, hang on. Itchy bum syndrome. I'm doing it in my phone just now. Itchy bum syndrome. Oh, it's itchy bum syndrome. The funny thing is, right, If you're in somebody's company, suddenly they appear on your Facebook. So we had Julie in from, she was doing the financial planning. She was in with Brian on Wednesday.
1: Yeah.
0: No, Thursday. She was in. And we're chatting away, we're sitting out there chatting away, right, this is when you buy it, blah, blah, blah, blah. And I went, you've just showed up on my Facebook. Somebody you should. And I says, you're standing there with a cardboard cutout of Kylie. That's right. And I'm like,
1: just because you,
0: you're in the area.
1: Aye.
0: So people who are in this building,
1: right,
0: all suddenly appear on my Facebook.
1: So when were you in the area of my wife?
0: You see, it's because of you.
1: Of course.
0: It's because of you.
1: It's true.
0: It is because of you.
1: That's weird, isn't it?
0: Aye.
1: Well, it's analytics, isn't it?
0: You see, I need to watch, me and Kathleen need to watch, because I forgot he's got a camera there, you know, he was showing me his camera at his house. I need to watch.
1: I've got one at the front and one at the back, so...
0: It'll be down the chimney like Santa. Actually, that stuff is starting to come up on my page again.
1: What's that, that?
0: How long till Christmas? 20 weekends or something like that. I can't remember what it was. And as soon as I seen it, I went, Tierney. Right, this idiot loves Christmas.
1: I always count down the weeks and that, like 26 weeks to Christmas and stuff like that, or how many days. I'll need to do that day, actually.
0: I don't know. Hang on, we'll put it in the phone. How many days to Christmas? It'll come up on the phone in 2 seconds' time. So there you go. So what have you got coming up this afternoon?
1: This afternoon I've got lots of great music, allegedly. I've got all my usual features.
0: Shane Sanders are going to come in here 1 week. Yes, I've got great music. No, you haven't.
1: I have an audience. So, I've got my album of the week. I've got my... Today we're doing two covers, as usual. Which one you think's the best? I've got two choices, so I don't know what one I'm going for yet. And I've got, obviously, my 20th Century Joy, 60s, 70s, 80s, 90s, from a listener. And we'll be talking Would You Rather as well. You know, Would You Rather.
0: Do you know what something I was looking at? And I thought, do you know what, I thought this would be good. I've not looked, I'll have a look just in case I find it. And it is 25 or 50 things I knew before the age of 50.
1: Ooh,
0: that sounds, would be a good one, that.
1: I'll get that sorted for the old man rant then.
0: I'll have a look at 2 o'clock look, to aye. See if I can find one.
1: Yep.
0: And it's just stuff that you wish you knew before you hit 50.
1: Aye.
0: That sort of thing. What are you going to say, Stephen? Stephen's got a thought there.
2: Coming up to the news, that's what I'm thinking.
0: You didn't worry about it, mate. I've got it fixed. Right, I'm not on YTS.
1: He's a pro.
0: I've got it fixed here, mate. We've got 36 seconds, 35 seconds to go. Didn't worry, I've got it fixed here. That's all right, mate. Didn't you worry? I'll take it right up to the news jingle. Hopefully. So anyway, Jim, we will speak. We'll talk again after the... 1 o'clock news headlines, because it's come round so quick. And don't forget, it is a Saturday afternoon. And if you're clock watching across Lanarkshire, the time is exactly 1 o'clock. We're going to catch up the latest news headlines. That's local, national and international, of course. And then we're back with more great music for you.
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4: Downing Street have hit back at comments from the US Vice President linking the murder of Henry Novak to migration. Ben Monse reports.
5: J.D. Vance said there should be righteous anger linking the murder of Henry Novak to what he called the mass invasion of migrants. Number 10 responded by condemning attempts to interfere in our democracy and stir up division on our streets, while stressing that the Novak family do not want the case used to fuel tension. An independent watchdog is investigating how Hampshire police handled the incident.
4: Elsewhere, 6 more people have been charged following violent disorder in Southampton earlier this week. There were clashes at a demonstration over the way police handled the murder of Henry last December. Changes of structure in lymph nodes could lead to quicker identification of breast cancer amongst patients. A study found that the structure changes when someone has cancer, making it easier to identify people who are at higher risk of the disease spreading before doctors can even identify the cells. Simon Vincent from Breast Cancer Now says the research will impact thousands of patients.
6: About 55,000 women and 400 men are diagnosed with breast cancer each year, and the majority of those will have some sort of surgery. So understanding about how lymph nodes work and reducing the impact of surgery on lymph nodes is going to have a huge impact on many, many thousands of women.
4: There's been a U-turn on FIFA's World Cup water bottle ban after backlash from fans, experts and even the Prime Minister. Supporters will now be allowed to bring one sealed small plastic water bottle into stadiums. The royal family are in Gloucestershire to celebrate the wedding of Princess Anne's son, Peter Phillips. The King and Queen, the Prince and Princess of Wales and Zara and Mike Tyndall are among those in attendance. And Madonna has revealed the star-studded visual film for her upcoming record, Confessions 2, will be released next week. Actors Benedict Cumberbatch, Richard E. Grant and model Kate Moss are among the stars named on the poster. That's the latest.
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7: This is your Saturday daytime weather. Today will continue generally cloudy, if not overcast, with spells of light showery rain. The rain will tend to ease by the end of the day, with a small chance of some late sunshine in places. And your daytime temperature highs for Lanarkshire are 16 degrees.
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you know what? Nobody knows what that song's about. R.E.M., The Sidewinder Sleeps Tonight. Can I just say a big thank you to Philomena, who's just left? She's away into the cake shop across the road. Thank you, Philomena. You are welcome in here anytime. And she left us a big goodie bag. I think me and Jim are going to be very happy today. Ho ho! The blood sugar will be through the roof, but we don't care. Shire Radio for a Saturday. 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Right now, Jim Diamonds with his big number one with PhD. And I won't let you down. You

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Do you know what? It's his birthday today. Born 1957, Junior Giscombe. And my mama used to say. Tell you what, let's stick with the 80s right now. And this one, yeah, comes from those Talking Heads. They were on the road to nowhere.

0: back to the 60s. I was just a boy. In fact, I wasn't born then. Okay, we'll say that. I wasn't born then. Unlike Jim, your good self there.
1: I was.
0: Sort yourself out there, boy. Lynn Barry, 1, 2, 3. Before that, Talking Heads, The Road to Nowhere. Been on that road many a time. Oh, God. I know my way on that one.
1: So far, I'm the same as you. I'm just like, aye, many a time we're on the road to nowhere, but especially at my age.
0: It's good that. Right, so we're lining up a top three of the past. Mm. You've picked it, and you're saying to me, I don't remember half of these songs.
1: I don't. But as we were just discussing, when we were DJing in the 80s, you were more into it and you were concentrating, you were switched on to everything. As you get older DJing, into the 90s and that, you become a wee bit disinterested and the music wasn't as... I don't think it was as good. There was some good music in the 90s, but not as much as there was in the 80s. That's just my opinion.
0: It went downhill very rapidly. Good. Like, I'm looking at some of these on here, and I'm thinking, who are you? I feel like half a big brother. Who's that? Who's that?
1: Who is she?
0: Who is she? Who's he? Who are they? Do you know what I mean? I'm like, who are these people? What chip shop are they working in now?
1: Oh, it's really funny you saying that. I was listening yesterday to something, and you know what came on the radio? Kirsty MacColl. There's a guy... walks down the chip shop, swears he's Elvis.
0: I play that quite
1: How
0: a lot.
1: How good a song is that?
0: It's brilliant.
1: That's a great song.
0: That is a great, great song. Yeah. In fact, I can feel that one coming on.
1: Oh, good, good, good. That's a great tune.
0: Well, saw that one out.
1: Aye.
0: Just finishing up these just now.
1: So we're going, what year are we going for?
0: The one you picked.
1: 1995.
0: 1995. I think I've made a mistake here.
1: I think they're sick to the 80s for now.
0: But do you know what? I suppose there was a few good songs then.
1: I suppose there was.
0: 95. Right, there you go. That's top three. I found three songs out here. So we've got a bit of Sophie B. Hawkins.
1: Oh, I like that song.
0: What song?
1: Is it Damn?
0: No.
1: The other one.
0: The other one?
1: What's it called again? Can't remember. It's a great song. But
0: As I Lay Me Down.
1: Ah, it's a good song.
0: Desiree, You've Got to Be an Underway with a Song You Don't Remember. It is The Human League.
1: I don't remember that.
0: One Man in Your Heart, Two in Your Bed. You don't remember that?
1: No, I don't remember that at all.
0: What we used to say about that. But that was just us back then. That's how we rocked and rolled. Right, so anyway, you're coming up at 2 o'clock this afternoon. I think I can squeeze in one more little song. It will take us up to the half hour, and then we'll have the top three of the past. Right, and this song we could play especially for Jim because the guy who was singing it looks very, very much like him.
1: It's not right saying Fred, is it?
2: I'm too sexy for my love, too sexy for my love, love's going to leave.

0: Yes, and Jim's along it too.
1: I love six.
0: Our very own Right Said Fred. But back tomorrow morning from 10 a.m.
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5: Top three of the past. Number three.

0: Top three of the past there. Oh, that was so good to hear that one again. That was Sophie B. Hawkins there. And that is one called As I Lay Me Down. I lost my place there.
1: Yeah.
0: I lost my place
1: there. You're too busy there. Thinking ahead. That's what I was. You're thinking ahead.
0: I was putting this in. Yeah. Before that, Desiree, you've got to be. Great wee song, that. You were singing along to it.
1: Yep.
0: And the dog was howling. I don't know where the human league. One man in my heart. You didn't remember that too
1: no,
0: well.
1: No, I didn't. No.
0: Yeah, wasn't it really a Philip Oakey song? It was one of the girls were really...
1: Aye, they were really doing the vocals on it.
0: Aye. March 1995. I don't think we'll go back there again.
1: Bad choice, you mean.
0: Well, it was your choice, no mind.
1: That's true.
0: So anyway, we were talking about Kirsty MacColl. She is on the way one song from now. Well, she's on after the ad break.
1: Right.
0: So we'll get that sorted out. I'm back here on Saturday.
1: Oh, so you're not in this week?
0: No, nobody wants me this week. Everybody's here, which is good, means I can do other stuff.
1: Aye.
0: So I'm back next Saturday from 12 o'clock. You'll be on in exactly 16 minutes, 32 seconds from now. If you're going to do a warm-up, now is the time in which to do it.
1: Sorry, excuse me.
0: And we'll have a look and see. Right, now, if anybody's got an idea, let us know about this. And it is, things you wish you would have known before the age of 50.
1: Yeah, that's a good thing, isn't it? That's a good topic.
0: Like, don't get involved in hassle. Don't let people get you involved in stuff that doesn't concern you.
1: Road rage as well, that's a sort of thing as well, man. You don't get involved in that when you're over 50.
0: You just call them a name and shake your head and move on.
1: Aye.
0: That's it, just call them a name. You bad person. Yeah, right. That's not the one you call that. Yeah. There's a lot of bad driving out there just now. Is it just me, or is there just a lot of bad drivers?
1: There's a lot of bad driving. I was just up at St Andrews in Dundee yesterday to see my daughter, and Kathleen was driving, and some of the drivers in front of us, honestly, unbelievable. Either too slow or too fast, you know, up your backside on the motorway and stuff like that, and then going by you and looking in as if you're at fault, you know, you're like that.
0: I want to see that person.
1: Aye, I've got a big Range Rover, you know what I mean, so...
0: The thing is, the bigger the car...
1: I wasn't going to be rude like that.
0: No, the thing is, the bigger the car, they think, I'll just come straight to you, because you only want to get involved with me. And it's the cheap Land Rovers, have you noticed they want... It's not the proper Land Rovers, it's the cheapo
1: cheap
0: ones.
1: They're
0: sort of like the TMU version.
1: The Dacia ones. Dacia version.
0: Jacob or something.
1: Aye, that's right. Is that what they have? Cheaper versions of
0: that. That's the TMU version.
1: Aye.
0: That's what you call them.
1: Jacob version.
0: Aye. Oh, look, TMU. Aye, that's what they are. And they think, hey, look at this man. Hey, I've got a big Range Rover here. And a Land Rover, whatever one. And it's rubbish.
1: It's rubbish, this guy.
0: If you get hit with it, mate, you'll find out how rubbish that is.
1: I know, because it'll just collapse.
0: Exactly.
1: The skip cap on as well, and he's looking in, and his girlfriend or his wife sitting in the front as well, she's drawing her face, and I'm like, you know.
0: There's
1: no point. I mean, I could have made a sign out the back window, but the back window's black, so you can't see it.
0: But you could have done it anyway, just to make yourself feel better.
1: Aye, it's just... That's it. I mean, you're right. Some drivers are on the road. I mean, I make mistakes as well, but I'll always stick my hand up and apologise for it. You know what I mean? But
0: do you know what? I know somebody, it spends more time going, sorry, mate, sorry, sorry, mate, sorry. The wee hands up, sorry, mate, sorry, sorry. And I just laugh.
1: Is he in here? No.
0: No, I know.
1: Somebody you know personally?
0: It's my brother-in-law.
1: Is it?
0: Well, my sister says she went, oh, you see with David, like, sorry mate, sorry, sorry, sorry, because he's from Lincolnshire, right?
1: Right.
0: And they've got traffic down there, but we've got real traffic.
1: Aye.
0: Right, so aye. If you go up to the roundabout at McDonald's, it's who dares wins up there.
1: Aye, that's right, aye.
0: Right, so he's kind of, he looks at me and goes, how did you drive through that? I says, I was born and brought up in Glasgow, so mate, you know what I mean? He's nodding at me.
1: Well, that's really funny, because one of the vehicles we get stuck in front of yesterday, they were definitely Americans, because they didn't know what they were doing, and they kept veering to the left and hitting the ridge and all that, the side and that, and then they would slow down because you could tell they didn't know where they were going or anything like that, and they didn't know how to drive, because a lot of Americans drive automatics, don't they?
0: Yeah.
1: So they don't drive sticks, as they call them, so, and this was a big car as well, and I'm like, what are they doing, you know, and they were going like 16 miles an hour and stuff like that. Yeah.
0: It's this time of the year, you watch out up the Highlands.
1: Aye.
0: For the tourists.
1: Aye.
0: You know, so there you go. But yeah, we love the tourists. Just learn to drive on the left-hand side with the rest of us, because that's the agreement we've got. You stay on the left, and everything's tickety-boo.
1: Aye, that's it.
0: Right, you get yourself sorted out. We're going to have some customer call, and also Chris Rea is on the way.
1: Oh, that's a good song, recently.
0: I don't know if you remember that one.
1: I only remember it because you played it. You played it to me a few months back.
0: Do you know how I know it? It was
1: Stand the Man.
0: I heard him playing that about 2 years ago, and I was like, I love that. I forgot all about it. Sounds very much like Elton John, it's not.
1: Right.
0: So anyway, if you fancy a boogie tonight, don't forget this young lady is back with you from 8 o'clock tonight.
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1: Number 10 has hit out at people attempting to interfere in our democracy and stir up division following comments from US Vice President J.D. Vance. Ben Monse has the latest.
2: Mr. Vance said there should be righteous anger over the case and argued that migration policies had contributed to the conditions in which the killing occurred. The Prime Minister's official spokesman says the Novak family didn't want Henry's death used to create further division. The comments by Vance follow a week of intense scrutiny of how the police responded to the incident.
1: Elsewhere, six more people have been charged with violent disorder after protests in Southampton earlier this week following Henry's murder. It brings the total number of people charged after disorder in the port city to 11. All of them will appear at Southampton Magistrates Court. A study has found changes in lymph nodes can lead to quicker identification of breast cancer amongst patients. Currently, people with invasive breast cancer can undergo surgery to remove armpit lymph nodes to check for cells, but this can lead to lymphedema, a chronic condition that causes swelling. Simon Vincent is a representative from Breast Cancer Now.
3: In the long run, it will help us understand how much surgery needs to be done and whether we can learn more from the surgery of the lymph nodes to understand how the breast cancer is spread. It may well help us understand more about how lymphedema starts. It should help us understand how better to treat the breast cancer.
1: Tributes are being paid to Buffy the Vampire Slayer and Ted Lasso actor Anthony Head, who's died at the age of 72. His daughters say he passed away peacefully of complications due to pneumonia. And England and Scotland's World Cup group games could kick off a national electricity spike equivalent to the total amount needed to power Leeds and Glasgow. That's according to Britain's energy system operator, who say suppliers are preparing for peaks of electricity demand as people stay at home or head out to watch the tournament.
0: Lanarkshire weather.
4: This is your Saturday daytime weather. Today will continue generally cloudy, if not overcast, with spells of light showery rain. The rain will tend to ease by the end of the day, with a small chance of some late sunshine in places. And your daytime temperature highs for Lanarkshire are 16 degrees.
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8: Ah, good afternoon, Lanarkshire, and welcome to the Super Saturday Show. Oh, he's flashing at me here. Not really. Hey, the devil are you? It's Saturday afternoon. It's my favourite day of the week, hopefully. You're indoors, because it's not too pleasant outside, is it? Yes, Alex.
9: Do you remember the story of me singing Forever Young?
8: Oh, yeah, yeah.
9: Do you remember that? 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
8: 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I'll tell you what's on the show today. 4 hours of fun, as per usual. And Gizzy's in the studio, as usual, as well. So he's just lying on the couch, quite happy. So you're listening to Shire Radio. It's a super Saturday show. That's myself, Jim Tierney.
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7: It seems a while since I spoke to you. Welcome to the Super Saturday Show. Myself, Jim Tierney, kicked off the show with a belter, as I Am the Resurrection. Full version, of course, album version by Stone Roses. All 8 minutes and 9 seconds of it. I thought about playing the single version. I thought, well, why deprive my audience? What audience you're saying? This is myself, Jim Tierney. I'm in the seat till 6 o'clock. So what we've got today? Well, Saturday, my favourite day of the week. I'll be telling you what I've been up to during the week. I was up visiting my daughter in St Andrews in Dundee yesterday. We had a really nice time with myself and my wife, Kathleen. I'll tell you about that later. And just on a thought here, it's actually 201 days till Christmas. There's a thought for you. 201 days till Christmas. It's not that long. Right, so what we've got today, we've got four or five. I haven't heard that for ages, but we played one of them at the kick-end of the show. Kick-end, the start of the show. We'll have my first ever record ever bought. Michael in Mullowell has let us know. North Mullowell actually has told us specifically. The first record he bought was way back in 1980. And it's a belter. I've actually got the album. I remember buying the single myself, actually, Michael, so thank you for that. Album of the Week, track one. This week's Album of the Week is the 1997 classic Urban Hymns by The Verve. So two songs from that, one in the first hour and one in the third hour. Into the second hour between 3 o'clock and 4. We'll have our 20th Century Joy, Ian, and Airdrie's picked it this week. Four songs back to back from the 60s, 70s, 80s and the 90s. We'll also have our first clue to guess the band this week in the second hour. So I'll give you three clues, one in the first hour, one in the second hour, and the last clue in the final hour, and then we reveal it in the final hour. So I'll give you the first clue, you get 3 points if you get it in the first clue, 2 points in the second clue, and a point if you get it in the third clue. You don't get any prizes, but you get a pat in the back, and you get those points. So that's in the second hour as well. And also, a song that you wish you'd heard for the first time again, the one of those songs that you heard the first time, you thought, oh, that's fabulous, and it makes the hairs on the back of your neck stand up now. So one of those is another one of those this afternoon. Into the third hour, and this week is Return of Covers. Two cover versions, I'll be playing two songs. You let me know which your favourite, the original or the cover version. It's always good, that. I also have my Caught in the Middle. I'll be playing a song exactly in the middle of the song. This week's song is 3 minutes and 58 seconds long, so I'll be playing it at 2 minutes, or just under 2 minutes, 1 minute 59. I'll play a couple of seconds of it. And all you need to do is let me know what the song is. There you go, plenty of participation this week. And we'll also have our Album of the Week try a second track. Coming very, very shortly as well, I will be telling you about the National Days. And before I forget as well, I would like to thank Alec for an excellent Vinyl Days show there as well, which I was part of, which was always good. We always have a wee chat in here. I came in early to do some stuff up in the other studio, and I forgot some of the stuff that I needed to do, the stuff that I was wanting to do, so I defeated the purpose. But no, Alec helped me do another couple of things, so I got them done anyway, so I'm digressing. And don't forget, in the final hour, we will reveal who the guest of the band is, and we'll also have that old man rant, but it's actually more of a discussion this week, and I think Alec's going to pull something together in regards to things that you should have done, or something to do with things that should have done before you were 50. I think that's what you were saying, but I'll get more information on that. And don't forget, if you want to get in touch various ways, on the WhatsApp 077 636 656 097, on the landline South Lanarkshire 01236 601 106, North Lanarkshire 01698 649 052. You can see what we're up to in the studio on the Twitch. If you go to twitch.tv/ShireRadio, you can see what I'm up to. And you can also leave a message and a request there as well. So if you want to get in touch, do it in the various ways: WhatsApp, on the Facebook page, on the website, on the Twitch TV. If you know me personally, I'm Old Man Socials, WhatsApp and Messenger. Let me know what you're up to this afternoon. What have you requested? I just want to be mentioned and do exactly the same. It's Shire Radio, it's the Super Saturday Show from now till 6.

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1: That certainly is. And it's time for those national days. We have a wee glimpse into what national days we have today. And as I say every week, they're always a bit sublime, some of them, because they're very Americanised. But we'll go through and see what we've got today. It's always a surprise when I open that up. Right, first Saturday of every month, we do this first Saturday of every month, it's National Play Outside Day today. So, the weather-wise, it's not bad.

Right, today, very, very poignant. Today is the anniversary of D-Day. So D-Day on June the 6th, of course, is the National Day calendar, and we are on the National Day calendar, honour those who fought on the beaches of Normandy, France. And this historical day is a reminder of the day troops of Allied forces staged one of the most pivotal attacks against Germany during World War II. So there you go, yes, anniversary of D-Day. Here's an interesting one. It's Higher Education Day. Higher Education, or National Higher Education Day. And this day is intended to help you prepare a path towards a higher education degree. Our hope is to share encouraging information for those interested or already pursuing a higher education degree. So there you go. I told you some of them are quite sublime. Yes, sir. National Bubbly Day as well. It's June the 6th, National Bubbly Day, and that is to do, of course, with the alcoholic beverage. So, on the first Saturday in June, it says here, we encourage you to pour a glass of sparkling sunshine and get ready to celebrate National Bubbly Day. Sparkling wine, of course, not bubbly, reflects the excitement associated with memorable events. Yes, I think it was National Bubbly Day last month when I asked Kathleen to put some champagne for myself in the fridge for some reason. Can't remember what that reason was right now. It's also National Yo-Yo Day. If you like a yo-yo, it's National Yo-Yo Day. To remember the iconic string toy that generations have enjoyed. I remember yo-yos. I just could never do them. Never do them. Not good at it at all. But it's National Yo-Yo Day, so there you go. So we're using today's National Day as a day to give our talents a whirl and try your hand at the sleeper, walk the dog, walk the dog's a popular one, isn't it? Shooting the moon, around the world, or hop the fence. There you go, if you're a yo-yo user, you'll know what that is. And finally, National Eyewear Day. I know all about that because I wear glasses myself. So June the 6th is National Eyewear Day, and we clearly see the importance of bringing awareness to eye health and comprehensive eye exams. Join us as we share why taking care of your eyes is important to your health. That's very, very true. Yes, I get my eyes tested every 2 years. We get to a certain age, of course. I can see without my glasses, but I can't see certain things. I'm not allowed to drive without them, so there you go. Right, so that's your National Days today. Don't forget, if you want to get in touch, you know the various ways to do it. I'd love to hear from you.

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3: Yes, time for the first ever, and this week it comes from Michael from North Mullowell. Thanks to Ross there for sticking his head round the door. Ross King, he always puts his head round on a Saturday afternoon to see how you're. Yeah, no, he doesn't. And so first ever comes from Michael in North Mullowell, and he's picked a song that came from 1980. It was released as a lead single from the seventh studio album, Flesh and Blood, by Roxy Music, and it entered the UK singles charts at number 18 before going on to reach a peak of number 5 on June the 14th. So Michael from North Mullowell's first ever single he bought, Roxy Music, Over You.

0: your first ever with Jim Tierney.
1: Yeah, first ever there, first ever single bought by Michael from North of Motherwell. We bought it back in 1980, and that's taken from their Flesh and Blood album, which was my album of the week last week, actually, I think. Yes, it was. Or was it the week before? I can't remember. Yes, and that was Overdue, and I remember buying that single myself. So thank you, Michael, for that, and you just need to do what Michael did. If you want to let me know what your first ever record was you bought, whether it was a record, cassette, CD, single, etc., just drop me a line. All the usual ways. And don't forget, I meant to say it earlier, I have got quite a few requests today. Don't worry about it. I will get onto them. I've not forgot about you. I've got 1, 2, 3, 4, 5, 6, 7, 8, 9, 10. I've got about a dozen requests. So I will get through them between now and 6 o'clock. Well, most of them anyway. Not all of them, probably. But I will get through most of them. I promise. You're listening to Shire Radio, the sound of Lanarkshire. It's a Super Saturday show with myself, Jim Tierney. How the devil are you?

0: Are you a fan of great Scottish popular new wave and indie music? 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
0: Shire Radio, Super Saturday Show, How the Devil Are You? The sun's trying to come out. It's nice and cosy here in the studio, actually. The heating's not on or anything, but it's just nice and cosy. And Alex are waiting to make me a cup of coffee as well. Happy days. Right, I was just looking at some cleaning DIY tips or hacks, and I'll get to them very, very shortly. So here's one for you. This is a kitchen and food hack, by the way, a kitchen and food hack. Alex just bringing in some water for Gizzy.

0: because he's just getting a drink there. Sorry about the delay. Right, so the hack I'm going to give you is no boil over pot. This actually works. I did try this. I've seen it before. You can place a wooden spoon across a boiling pot to stop bubbles from rising to the edge. Alan agrees with me, don't you? That does work. That one definitely works. Because I tried that and I thought, that's not going to work, but it does. So there you go. Place a wooden spoon across a boiling pot to stop bubbles from rising over the edge. It definitely works. Another one for you today. Place a slice of bread in a container with brown sugar to keep it soft. There you go. Keep your sugar soft. You place a slice of bread in it. Not a big sugar hammer. I do sweeteners myself. But we do have sugar in the house. And now and again I'll have a wee sugar. So there you put a bit. I didn't know that. A slice of bread in the container. That'll keep your sugar nice and soft, eh? So you'll sleep the night, eh? Right, still to come in this hour, I'll be giving you a would you rather question. You know, I'll give you two choices, a would you rather. And you can respond to me if you want. You don't need any, but if you want, you can. So that'll be coming your way very, very shortly. Do not forget, between now and the end of the hour, our album of the week. And this week it's the 1997 album, Urban Hymns by The Verve. We've got two songs from that. One in the first hour, and one in the second hour.
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1: Well, a wee bit premature for myself there. There you go. Three of, I haven't heard that for ages there. We started off Happy Mondays, Loose Fit, then Japan's I Second That Emotion, and The Thrills, Big Sur. You're listening to Shire Radio. It's the sound of Lanarkshire. It's myself, Jim Tierney, on the Super Saturday Show from now until 6 o'clock. Right now, yes, right now, it is time for Album of the Week. And as I said, Album of the Week this week is the classic 1997 album, Urban Hymns. The third studio album by, of course, The Verve, released on the 29th of September 1997. And the group broken up while promoting Another Soul in 95, and they reformed 2 weeks later without guitarist Nick McCabe and frontman Richard Ashcroft moved to Bath, Somerset, blah blah blah. They made demos and the rest is history. So there came
0: Album of the Week with Jim Tierney.
1: The classic Urban Hymns. Two songs from it, one right now, Sonnet, and we'll have another one in the third hour, and this will take us up to the news.

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1: Downing Street have hit back at comments from the US Vice President linking the murder of Henry Novak to migration. Ben Monsey reports.
2: J.D. Vance said there should be righteous anger linking the murder of Henry Novak to what he called the mass invasion of migrants. Number 10 responded by condemning attempts to interfere in our democracy and stir up division on our streets, while stressing that the Novak family do not want the case used to fuel tension. An independent watchdog is investigating how Hampshire police handled the incident.
1: Elsewhere, six more people have been charged following violent disorder in Southampton earlier this week. There were clashes at a demonstration over the way police handled the murder of Henry last December. Changes of structure in lymph nodes could lead to quicker identification of breast cancer amongst patients. A study found that the structure changes when someone has cancer, making it easier to identify people who are at higher risk of the disease spreading before doctors can even identify the cells. Simon Vincent from Breast Cancer Now says the research will impact thousands of patients.
3: About 55,000 women and 400 men are diagnosed with breast cancer each year, and the majority of those will have some sort of surgery. So understanding about how lymph nodes work and reducing the impact of surgery on lymph nodes is going to have a huge impact on many, many thousands of women.
1: There's been a U-turn on FIFA's World Cup water bottle ban after backlash from fans, experts and even the Prime Minister. Supporters will now be allowed to bring one sealed small plastic water bottle into stadiums. The royal family are in Gloucestershire to celebrate the wedding of Princess Anne's son, Peter Phillips. The King and Queen, the Prince and Princess of Wales and Zara and Mike Tyndall are among those in attendance. And Madonna has revealed the star-studded visual film for her upcoming record, Confessions 2, will be released next week. Actors Benedict Cumberbatch, Richard E. Grant and model Kate Moss are among the stars named on the poster. That's the latest.
0: Lanarkshire weather.
4: This is your Saturday daytime weather. Today will continue generally cloudy, if not overcast, with spells of light showery rain. The rain will tend to ease by the end of the day, with a small chance of some late sunshine in places. And your daytime temperature highs for Lanarkshire are 16 degrees.
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1: Welcome back to the second hour of the Super Saturday Show. Myself, Jim Tierney, in the seat until 6 o'clock. Of course, no football now, so no updates of scores, etc. It's giving me a wee bit more scope to talk more rubbish. Kicked off the second hour from their final album, the Smiths. Strange Ways Here We Come. That was the Smiths. Stop me if you think you've heard this thing before. Excellent tune. Anyway. Right, I was up at St Andrews yesterday to see my daughter, and she's moving flat. She's moving into a flat in Dundee, so myself and my wife were helping her move some stuff over. And you see this flat that she's moved into? It's absolutely cracking, by the way. So I'm very happy for her as she goes into her final year of university at St Andrews before she goes on to do her honours, etc. But cracking flat. So very, very happy for her. And we had a nice wee pleasant day. Never get back to her back at 10 last night because we were up there from... We left about 9:30, 20:10. And we get back about 10:30. So it was a busy, busy day between St Andrews and then going to Dundee and that. We went for lunch right enough, so... But if you know St Andrews, it's really, really, really, really nice. And there's a great atmosphere and it's just really, really nice. It's dead relaxing when you go up there. So anyway. And as I say every time as well, loads of great charity shops. And you always get a better quality charity shop in St Andrews. So I come away with a couple of CDs for £1. There we go. You can't beat that. But now that my daughter's moved to Dundee, they've got some cracking record shops in Dundee, so I'm looking forward to visiting her here at the end of the month. I haven't wanted to see you, Rachel, but some of the record shops are cracking as well. But my daughter's into vinyl as well, so no issues there. Yeah, I was going to talk about myself and Kathleen, my wife. We watched the Kylie thing on Netflix at the weekend because, you know, I struggle for things. I wasn't really that bothered about watching it, but I watched it and it was interesting. It's released on Netflix. It's a three-part, unfiltered documentary series and explores her nearly 40-year journey, by the way, 40 years nearly, in the entertainment industry. And the limited series chronicles her rise from, soap star and Neighbours in the 1980s to global pop icon. Instead of just hitting the musical high notes, it ultimately explores her creative frustrations, relationships, public scrutiny and health challenges. Because maybe she did have a relationship with Michael Hutchins at one point, maybe. Amongst others. And it goes into that sort of detail, but it's really, really good. So if you're stuck for something to watch this weekend, then I would, I would recommend it. It's 3 hours, but it doesn't seem like 3 hours. It goes into her health issues and things like that as well, so some of it's quite sad. It goes into the bit where she went to go sort of indie, and it just totally flopped. And after the indie flopped, she went to Deconstruction Records, remember, and had a comeback with us. Which I forgot. For Kylie, that is a cracking tune.

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Radio. It's a Saturday afternoon, it's the Super Saturday Show. It's myself, Jim Tierney, in the seat of six. And that was as requested, Travis Turn. Especially from Mark T, one of my avid listeners on a Saturday. Don't know what he's doing this week, he usually tells me. Last week he was out washing cars. The week before that, I think he was doing his drive. Maybe he's just relaxing for a change. I hope you are, Mark, and I hope you're enjoying the show so far. Don't forget, if you want to get in touch, various ways to do it. WhatsApp 0776356097. Landline 01236601106 or 01698649052. Or you can catch us on the Twitch TV /Shire Radio, and you can see I'm up to the studio, but you can also leave a wee message there as well, so it's always a good thing to do, it's easy. Or if you're listening on the app, you can do that as well. And don't forget, very, very soon we'll be having a lot of good news about Shire Radio going on to DAB. That's coming very, very shortly. And we're all very excited about it here at Shire Radio. We can't wait. Yeah, there we go. Right, I did say to you, I was going to give you a would you rather question, so I'll give you one again. If you want to let me know what you can tell me, but you don't need to, just think about it yourself and then just keep your thoughts to yourself if you want. But you can contact me if you want. So would you rather it be summer forever or winter forever? There's a good one for you. See, I'm on the line on that one because I quite like the summer, but I'm not a big sun fan. I don't like the sun, I really don't. And my wife Kathleen will tell you that. I do like winter because I love Christmas and stuff like that as well. So when winter comes, it always makes me Christmas. And I like to, because I'm a big jacket man. I like buying jackets. I've got loads of them, as people that know me will know. So I like to get all my jackets out in winter. That's how sad I am. I get my jackets on, you know what I mean? So that's what I like about winter as well. So there you go. What would you prefer? To be summer forever or winter forever? Let me know. Right now, I'm going to play a brand new single from DMAs. DMAs is an Australian rock band. They performed a wee back in 2012. And there's a bit of a buzz about them just now. Definitely a bit of a buzz about them. So they've got a brand new album coming out. And they've also got this brand new single. And it's a cracking wee tune. This is called Heaton Park.

0: GMAs, Australian band. And that's their latest single called Heat and Pack, and it's from their forthcoming album, which is going to be released on August the 7th. And yeah, looking forward to that. I just sort of, again, just came across them when I was doing research for some of my shows, etc. And really, really like them. So that's their latest single, DMA's Heat and Pack, and you'll be hearing more of them on this show going forward. Right now, it's time for this.
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0: 20th Century Joy this week comes from Ian from Airdrie. That's taken the time to contact us here on Shire Radio. Let me know which four songs give him a bit of joy at this moment in time from the 20th century. One from the 60s, one from the 70s, one from the 80s, and not forgetting the 90s. From the 60s, Ian has went for The Monkees. Remember them? Moving on to the 70s, he's went for Tom Robinson. Then the 80s, the Psychedelic Furs. And finishing with Duran Duran for the 90s. So, Ian from Airdrie, thank you for taking the time. This is your 20th Century Joy. Enjoy.
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1: It certainly is. It's a Super Saturday show. Myself, Jim Tierney, in the seat until 6 o'clock. And that was our this week's 20th Century Joy, as requested, or bequested, by Ian from Airdrie. And four songs at this particular moment in time, because it can change, of course it can, give him joy from the 20th century. And he kicked off the 60s. He went for November 1966, The Monkees, and I'm Not Your Stepping Stone. I remember the Sex Pistols done a version of that, actually, when I think on it. They then moved on to October 1977, cracking tune that I haven't heard for a while, 2468 Motorway by Tom Robinson Band. But moving to 1984, March of that year, Psychedelic Furs, Heaven, and then finished off there with March 1993, a sort of comeback album for Duran Duran then. The album was called The Wedding Album, I remember it, and that was one of the singles from it, Come Undone. And when I heard that, I thought, that's a really good tune. So I enjoyed hearing that again. So there you go. Thank you, Ian from Airdrie, for taking the time to let us know what gives you joy at this particular moment from the 20th century. If you want to do the same, you can do it the same way as Ian done it. You can contact me on my email, jim@shireradio.co.uk. You can do it on the WhatsApp, 07763656097. Or if you know me personally, all my socials, my WhatsApp or my Messenger. Or you can drop a line onto the webpage as well. Just let us know what your four songs are, and we'll get them played out for you in a coming week. In a coming week. There we go. Still to come in this hour, we have a song that you wish you'd heard for the first time again.
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1: And there enough, that was requested by James Goodman, my good friend, who's off to Lanzarote tomorrow, I think it is, yes. I mean, his good lady, Julie. Lucky, lucky, lucky man. It's not told me how long he's away from, you know. And I'm hoping that he'll be tuned in next week at the side of the pool. Oh, they'll be bothered, James. That was the Chords, and maybe tomorrow. And the Chords were a 1970s sort of British group, commonly associated with the 70s sort of mod revival. You can hear that in there as well. And it's several hits in the UK before the decline of that sort of trend, and it brought about their breakup. So they were active for about 70, 80, 81, so just in case you wanted to know that was it. But as I said, for James. I asked you previously, would you rather? Would you rather be a summer? Would you rather be summer forever or winter forever? And I was saying, I like both, you know, but I'm not a big sun person, but I do like winter because I like it. The dawn of Christmas. And I like to wear all my jackets I've got. So what would you rather do? Let me know. Nobody's bothered. So no bother, nice. Did they? Anyway, don't worry about it. Right, we're nearly done with the second hour, and still to come in the third hour, don't forget, we'll have our covers. Two songs, the original version and a cover version. You need to tell me what you think's the best one. We'll also have our Caught in the Middle. I'll play the exact middle of a song. This week's song is 3 minutes and 58 seconds long, I think. So it's 1 minute 59 we're playing the song from. You have to try and guess what it is. And we'll also have our album of the week, track number 2, which is a 1997 classic, Urban Hymns by The Verve. So lots and lots of stuff still to come. But right now, oh, there, Declan's just let me know. He said it'd rather be spring all year. I didn't ask that, Declan. Summer or winter? Let me know. He's just been awkward. When he goes to my quiz on the Monday, he always asks me when I'm doing the music round. I say, I just want the title of the song. Obviously, do you want the artist? And I say, no. Anyway, James has come back as well. He's away for 10 nights and he will be listening. Thank you, James. Enjoy it with you and Julie. A lucky man. It's a good time to go there now as well, isn't it? Because it's quite early, but not too early. Right, a song that you wish you'd heard for the first time again, and this is suggested by my wife Kathleen this week, and it's a cracking song as well, and I wish I'd heard it for the first time. I love this song also, and she really, really loves it, because every time it goes on, she always says, oh, I love this song. So it's a song that makes your hair stand up and then on the back of your neck when you hear it, and when you heard it for the first time, you remember, you're all like, what a tune. And this is a tune.

0: And exes never tear us apart. It's this week's Wish I'd Heard It for the First Time Again. Thanks to my wife Kathleen for that suggestion. That's a bella.
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0: As I say, still to come in the third hour, we'll have our covers and we'll have a Caught in the Middle. And taking us up to the news, it's this belter from Star Sailor. I'll see you on the other side.
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1: Four men have admitted charges of violent disorder after police came under attack during protests earlier in the week in response to the death of student Henry Novak. 11 police officers and a police dog were injured as missiles, including wheelie bins and chairs, were thrown on Tuesday in Southampton. Video footage of the 18-year-old being handcuffed as he lay dying while officers ignored him, saying that he'd been stabbed and couldn't breathe, has sparked heavy criticism. Commemorations to mark the 82nd anniversary of D-Day in Normandy are underway. French schoolchildren have walked across Juno Beach to mark H Hour, the time at which British servicemen were deployed. Mark Atkinson is the Director General of the Royal British Legion.
2: Many, many thousands of British and Allied personnel died on D-Day, so it's an opportunity for those that are still alive 82 years later to come and pay their respects.
1: Noticing changes in the structure of lymph nodes could lead to quicker identification of breast cancer. A study's found that the structure changes when someone has cancer, making it easier to identify those at a higher risk of the disease. Simon Vincent is the Chief Scientific Officer at Breast Cancer Now.
3: There are more and more treatments coming online which are focused on particular molecular changes in the breast cancer and particular subtypes. So the more that we can understand about exactly what is going on at a molecular level in a breast cancer, the better the treatments that we have.
1: The King and Queen have been greeted by cheers from well-wishers as they arrived at the wedding of the Princess Royal's son Peter Phillips and his partner, who's a nurse for the NHS. Charles and Camilla joined other members of the royal family for the ceremony in Gloucestershire. To sport, where Scotland are in New Jersey for their final World Cup warm-up game against Bolivia. Manager Steve Clarke says they're tough opponents.
4: They're obviously a very good side at home because they have the altitude, but they're a good side, well-organised, and they'll give us a tough game.
1: And David Sullivan stepped down as chairman of West Ham with immediate effect. The 77-year-old says he's leaving his role of 16 years to fight false allegations about his private life. That's the latest.
0: Lanarkshire weather.
5: This is your Saturday daytime weather. Today will continue generally cloudy, if not overcast, with spells of light showery rain. The rain will tend to ease by the end of the day, with a small chance of some late sunshine in places. And your daytime temperature highs for Lanarkshire are 16 degrees.
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Oh, welcome back to the third hour of the show, and that was Liam Gallagher, taken from his first solo album, As You Were, and that's my favourite tune from it, and I thought, I was listening to it last night, and I thought, I've not played that on my show yet, and I just love the song, it's my favourite, anyway, so that's why I played it, because I can, right, and that's I'm all I need. Anyway, you're listening to the Super Saturday Show, myself, Jim Tierney, still to come in this hour, we have our covers, we're playing the originals version of a song and a cover, and you can tell me what you think is best, and we'll also have our stuck in the middle, caught in the middle. I'll be playing the middle of a song and asking you to guess it. And we've also got our album of the week, track number two. And that's from the Verve's album, Urban Hymns from 1997. Right, now, Mark T has requested this.

0: Hi, on Radio, it's the Super Saturday Show, myself, Jim Tierney. We're into the third hour. Where does the time go when you're enjoying yourself? That especially for Mark T, The Police, So Lonely. And he has just pointed out that, remember, when that song came out, everybody was sort of singing the, remember the newsreader? The So Lonely, So Lonely, So Lonely. Did you remember that? Well, thanks for that, Mark.
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0: Yes, earlier on I asked you, would you rather it be summer forever or winter forever? Mark T has said that what you actually asked him what he was up to today, because he was cleaning his cars last week, and I think he was doing his cleaning his garden and that, and doing power washing and that the week before. This today he's out, his partner Nancy's out for the day, so he's relaxing. So good on you, Mark. And he's also said summer, and he's given me the reasons why. But I'll give you the reasons why when I play the tune that he mentioned on it, because it's a cracking tune that I haven't heard for a while myself. So I'll be playing that from very, very shortly. So what would you rather have? Summer forever or winter forever? Let me know.

House Martins. I've not heard that for a while. And I should have put, I haven't heard that for years. Never a massive House Martins fan, but as I've grown older, I've got to sort of like them more and more. And I was a bit like that with the Smiths. I was talking about this yesterday with my daughter, Rachel, and my wife, Kathleen, that, you know, I wasn't a big Smiths fan when they came out, but yeah, I grew to like them. It's a bit like that with the Beatles as well. And it's a bit like that with the House Martins. But when I was out yesterday, as I was saying, I was up at, yes, I was up at St Andrews, and I went, I'll go to the charity shops, because it's a better quality charity shop up there. They always do CDs and stuff, and sometimes you're quite lucky you get a wee bit of vinyl. Didn't get any vinyl this week, but I got two CDs. And one of the CDs I got was the House Martins' Greatest Hits. It's called, now that's what I call Quite Good. I got it for 50p, and there's some belting songs on that, so hence why I played Think For A Minute. I must say, I mentioned to Paul, who's listening in for the first time in a while, and he's out, and he's sent me a picture, by the way. It looks superb. I thought, I hope he's doing a good job, right enough. But he said that, great show today. Hi, mate, great show today. Finally getting a chance to listen. Well, I do the decking job for my sister. So, and I'm looking at the decking, by the way, it's quite a bad decking to be done there, and he's done about half of it, but it looks cracking, by the way. I just got new composite decking in, because I had wooden decking for years, and I hated just treating it every year, so hence why I got the composite decking in, and all you need to do is clean it down. It does show up a lot of that stuff that comes out of birds' bums, but apart from that. But Paul, hopefully you get a good job done there, mate. I think you've got a few hours' work there still to do, and he is a fireman to trade, so he must be doing it. Is she paying you? Let me know, Paul. Is she paying you? Just let me know. And on the back of talking about the House Martins there, Paul Heaton, Declan has just let us know he sold out the Hydro yesterday. Paul Heaton has just sold out the Hydro. Now, this is a man that was touring not that long ago, and we ran down here, and he was doing sort of wee clubs and stuff like that. Now he's sold out the Hydro, so that just shows you the sort of reach out that he has got. So there we go. Anyway, I'm digressing again, aren't I? You're listening to the Super Saturday Show, myself, Jim Tierney. Various ways to get in touch, 07763656097 is the WhatsApp if you want to get in touch. Or you can contact me the old-fashioned way, jim@shireradio.co.uk. And also, we can put a message on the twitch.tv/Shire Radio. I've got quite a few viewers today, which is quite unusual. So I'm trying to keep it interesting. I'm doing a wee bit of air drumming and stuff like that, you know, just to keep... I'm not really good at it. I used to be quite good at it, but I'm not really good at it anymore. And I was just saying, I was looking there and looking for something interesting to say, and I see that Gloria Gaynor invited 6 people round for dinner, but one of them didn't turn up. And she said, that's okay. She told her guests, I will serve 5. I am here till 6 o'clock, by the way. Yes, I definitely am here till 6.

Kirsty MacColl. That was sad, wasn't it? One of our later hits, and that was a sort of a song. Sort of disc way. Walking down Madison. Another request, as said, I've got quite a few ready. Some martini. Said it quickly. Quickly. That was Walking Down Madison. You listen to Shire Radio, it's a Super Saturday show. Myself, Jim Tierney. Where has the time gone? It's now 4:30. We've got an hour and a half left. And coming up right now, it's covers. I'm going to play the original song and a cover. And I want you to decide which one is better. You can drop me a line all the usual ways. Well, you don't need it. You can just decide it in your head. We're still asking the question, will it be summer for... would you like it to be summer forever or winter? And our very own Hamish McFunky has got in the debate, as he always does. I'll be talking about what Hamish is having for his dinner later on when I'm

doing mine. Could you just let me know what he's having for his dinner? Looks lovely. He says it's got to be summertime, too damn cold in the winter. And he's quoted the song Summer Madness by Kool and the Gang, which is a cracking tune. If you've never listened to it, have a great listen, because that's where Will Smith and DJ Jazzy Jeff sampled Summertime, their hat. So, but the Kool and the Gang song is a far superior song. So if you're feeling summery, get it on. Get a car, sunroof off and all that. Oh, that's Mark T. We'll be talking to him shortly as well. That's what he does during the summer. Yes, so coming right now, we'll be doing your covers. And then before we finish the third hour, I'll be giving you a cut in the middle. I'll give you a couple of seconds of a song directly in the middle. This week's song is 3 minutes and 58 seconds. So we're playing it at 1 minute 59 seconds. And all you need to do is guess what it is. Right, I'm going to do covers now. I'm going to play the original. Then I'm going to play the cover version, and you let me know what's the best. And then I'm away to make the tea and the coffee, because it's my turn, because Alec made the last one, so I'm going to make this one. Right, covers today. Here's your first tune.

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1: Yeah, the album's this week's covers, the original The Doors, People Are Strange, and Echo and the Bunnymen's version of it. James is a good one, has let me know that Doors is better than the Bunnymen. However, they did do it justice, and I can't disagree with that. I agree. I'm a big Doors fan. Love that song. And I think Echo and the Bunnymen done a good version of it. So I kind of made my mind up this week, so it's up to you then to let me know. Yes, I've just eaten a biscuit there, if you can see on Twitch, and the nice biscuits that, lovely. Somebody brought in today, no? Excellent. So anyway, I digress. Right, so earlier on I did ask, I'm going to just put this to bed now. I got my bit of paper. Would you rather it be summer forever or winter forever? And Mark T says to me that he says the sun makes me feel better, plus out in the car posing with the roof down. Yes, posing. He's not bragging, he's just saying that's what it is. He says priceless and playing Mr. Blue Sky. That's summer all over, isn't it?

That's summer for Mark. Makes you feel better. Plus, you're out in the car posing with the roof down, playing Mr. Blue Sky. If summers were like this, priceless.

0: Excellent. Coming up next, Caught in the Middle. We'll be playing the middle of a song. All I want you to do is tell me what the song is. And I forgot to do my Guess the Star this week, so I'll just carry that forward to next week. It's a Guess the Band, actually, because I won't have time to do it now. There's so much happening in the show today, and so much rubbish I've been talking as well. Paul is out doing the decking for his sister, and he says it's a 40 square metres. She better be paying me. Hopefully one more day to go. So, yeah, because I'm just looking at the picture. He's done about half of it. He's done a good job writing off. It looks really nice, but he's still another half to do, so good luck with that then. And thanks for listening, Paul. Right, coming up, as I said, right after this is the Caught in the Middle.
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0: Hi, Paul. Thanks for sticking your head around the door. He does that the same as which is Ross. The two of them do that on a Saturday afternoon. They get together for a cup of coffee, drop down here at the studio, stick their head around the door and say hiya. No, they don't. Right, Caught in the Middle. I'm going to play exactly at the middle of a song. The song is 3 minutes 58 seconds long. This is it at 1 minute 59. What is this song? I wish I was special. What is that song? I wish I was special. You know how to know. You know how to get in touch. Let us know and we'll give you a wee mention. And you get a pat on the back for getting it right as well. It's as easy as that. Shire Radio, the sound of Lanarkshire. It's a Super Saturday show. Here is requested for Jamesy. This is Shed 7. Who I'm going to see in November, and I can't wait. This is called Hang On.

Shed 7, Hang On. You're listening to Super Saturday Show with myself, Jim Tierney. And this is this week's Caught in the Middle. I've played the wrong bit, haven't I? Yes, I need to stop that bit there. I've just given you the tune there, haven't I? Yes. I wish I was special. There we go. That's your Caught in the Middle. What is it? And again, as I said there, I made a wee boo when I played the tune. Taking us up to the news, it's the beloved. We'll see you on the other side. We've got our old man Rance. We'll give you the answer to Caught in the Middle, which you should know by now anyway. Because I just played it for you. Honestly, I do know what I'm doing. Listen to Shire Radio. It's the sound of Lanarkshire and beyond. This is quite a summary tune, isn't it?

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2: Yes, Shire Radio Super Saturday Show. We're nearly done with the third hour. We've got 1 minute left of the third hour. And don't forget, coming in the final hour, Alec and myself will be having a wee discussion about things that you wish you knew when you got to 50, etc. We'll elaborate on that more when we get there. Right, I'll give you one more time. You're Caught in the Middle is this one this week. It's quite easy, isn't it? I've got a few good, a few right answers already. So what is that? Just let me know. You can contact me in the usual ways. You know what to do. It's very easy. Just contact us on the WhatsApp. You can contact us on the Twitch TV. I've got quite a few viewers on today. That's quite unusual for me. You know, I've got quite a few people watching. I'm not really doing a lot. I did do a wee bit of eardrumming earlier on. But anyway, I'm digressing again. So yes, it's Shire Radio. It's a Super Saturday Show. And I will be back for the final hour right after the news. And the news is coming up for you right now.
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3: Four men have admitted charges of violent disorder after police came under attack during protests earlier this week in response to the death of student Henry Novak. Georgia Lee has more.
4: 11 Hampshire police officers and a police dog were injured as missiles, including wheelie bins and chairs, were thrown on Tuesday night. Before magistrates in Southampton today were 34-year-old Harry Varney and 29-year-old Dylan Croud, who were both from the city, plus Taylor Grundy, who's 22 and from Gosport, and 38-year-old Andrew Summerhayes from Romsey. They all admitted violent disorder, while Summerhayes also pleaded guilty to two counts of possessing an offensive weapon in a public place. Video footage of 18-year-old Mr. Novak being handcuffed as he lay dying by officers who ignored him, saying that he'd been stabbed and could not breathe, has sparked heavy criticism.
3: Commemorations to mark the 82nd anniversary of D-Day in Normandy are underway, with French schoolchildren walking across Juno Beach to mark H hour. That's the time at which British servicemen were deployed. A new AI tool which colour-codes different parts of the body during live operations has been used by surgeons for the first time. Medics at St Mark's, the UK's National Bowel Hospital, have used the tool to operate on a patient in her 60s. Kapil Sanan is one of the surgeons.
5: It was actually a real honour and a privilege. We were the first hospital outside of Japan to have the opportunity to trial it. We used it for a particularly challenging case, and it definitely augmented my ability as a surgeon to understand the very complex anatomy in front of me.
3: David Sullivan has stepped down as chairman of West Ham United with immediate effect. The 77-year-old says he's leaving his role of 16 years to fight false allegations about his private life. And Ollie Robinson grabbed two wickets between rain showers to take England within sight of the victory line on day three of the first test against New Zealand at Lord's. The tourists are 55 for 5, chasing an unlikely 254. That's the latest from
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6: This is your Saturday daytime weather. Today will continue generally cloudy, if not overcast, with spells of light showery rain. The rain will tend to ease by the end of the day, with a small chance of some late sunshine in places. And your daytime temperature highs for Lanarkshire are 16 degrees.
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0: haven't heard that for ages.
1: Welcome back to the final hour of the Super Saturday Show. Kicking us off there with the final hour. It's R.E.M.'s finest work song from their album Document, which is a favourite of mine again. Another favourite of mine again then. Yes. Right, still to come this hour, Alec will be joining me very, very shortly for a wee discussion. We're not having an old man rant this week. A wee bit of a rant, but it's more of a discussion, and we're open out to use as well. So there we go, there we go. Right, yeah. Let's get this out of the way. James has asked for Toya. I thought I'd better get it out of the way this week so I don't need to play it again. Thunder in the Mountains.

Yes, James, that is your, that's your bright eyes moment, I'm afraid. That is your bright eyes moment. I can't say that. Bright eyes moment means a few weeks back, Phil, when he was doing 20th Century Joy, picked a song and it was the Apgar Funkos' Bright Eyes. And the amount of people that got in contact with me say, why are you playing that? Well, James, that's your bright eyes moment there, hence why I played Curb Your Enthusiasm. Toya, Thunder in the Mountains. You've actually cheered me up, James. I wish I was special. Right, that was your caught in the middle this week. Very, very easy. James was first in, got it right. Jane and Nick got it. Mark T got it. Alistair got it. Also, Paul. Paula. Paul and Paula. Oh, there we go. Cindy. I've not heard Cindy as a name for a while. Cindy, there we go. And Sandra. So, well done. And, of course, this week's caught in the middle was, of course, a classic by Radiohead. Creep. Al can be joining me very shortly. And we'll be having that old man discussion.

0: så är det frossen. Empire of the Sun. You're listening to Shire Radio. The sound of Lanarkshire. And beyond. As I said, very, very shortly, Alec will be joining me in the studio. We'll not be having an old man rant. This week we'll be having a wee bit of a discussion.
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0: As it said, let's Alex has joined me in the studio. We're going to have a wee discussion in a minute. But before we do that, he's got a pair of socks on that he got for his birthday last year.
5: If you're on Twitch, I'll show you. You might have seen me doing it, right? So that one there is outside in and it says 90. That one here is the right way and it said 60. I got it last year for my birthday. In here. I put my feet up. Well, you know, I like to relax when I'm chatting. And I looked and I went, that doesn't look right.
0: Because it's outside and it says 90 and the other one says 60.
5: I told you 90 is a U 60.
0: He put them on in the dark this morning, that's when it was.
5: Who knows?
0: Ah, well. Right, so today we're going to chat about, what is it, this subject?
5: Well, it was something that came up yesterday and I thought, oh, now that's an idea. Mm-hmm. Because when you get to a certain age,
0: yes,
5: you kind of look back and you think, I wasted a lot of time on stuff I shouldn't have.
0: Yeah, definitely.
5: Especially hassle.
0: Worrying about things and people.
5: Aye. Worrying is like sitting on a rocking chair. Gives you something to do, but doesn't get you anywhere.
0: That's
5: right?
0: True, aye.
5: So, yeah, you've always had these people run about you who loves drama. If there's no drama, they're unhappy.
0: Yeah, that's true.
5: They've got to create it.
0: That's true.
5: And before you know it, you're pulled into it and you go, yeah, man, I wasn't even bothering about this, but suddenly you're involved. So, as you got on in life, and somebody, like yesterday, somebody said to me, I'm going to do a parachute jump.
0: All right.
5: And the money raised, I'll give to Shire Radio. I went,
0: oh, that's good.
5: Battering me. He went, you do it with me. Now, right away, I just went, no. I went, no. The answer is no.
0: I would have went, let me think about that.
5: No, no.
0: No.
5: No.
0: No.
5: Just right away, no. Because the way I look at it now is, if somebody gives me something, I go,
0: yeah.
5: Nah. That's it. Just, no. It's not happening.
0: I think you're right. When you're before your 50s and that, you do worry too much about what people think and stuff like that.
5: Couldn't you get less now?
0: Could I. I really couldn't. So let's go through them then. So we've got 15. But you said there's a lot more, so we'll
5: just
0: continue.
5: There's a lot more, but I couldn't be annoyed signing in to get them. I thought, I'll just take them. This is stuff that we wish we knew before we were 50.
0: Yeah, yeah.
5: And we never wasted time.
0: Aye, that's... Yeah. So, first one is, not everyone who smells at you is your friend. That's correct. Because a lot of people stab you in the back.
5: Some people, you smile at them and they think you've adopted them. There's somebody I say that about, sure.
0: There's a couple who's been in here, you can see that.
5: I just smiled at you, didn't you, adopt you, man? Calm down.
0: I know, I mean... There's people just... I'm not nice people, no, you know, and that's their nature. They're just not nice, you know, and I've had a recent, not myself personally, but somebody very, very close to me who's upset somebody who's very, very close to me, and I'm not having it, you know, and I go like that.
5: Wait a minute, hang on. Roll this back. Right, that sounds confusing.
0: No, it's immediate family, and,
5: right,
0: and
5: okay,
0: something happened, and I can't really discuss it here because it's really, really quite... It's sorted now because knowing the person who, the two people who dealt with it excellently, right? So, but then I go like that, why are people like that? You know what I mean? Why do people do that to people?
5: But they don't think anything of it.
0: That's exactly right, Alex.
5: They think, yeah, this is fine. Why have you got a problem? You're the problem. What's your problem?
0: Exactly right.
5: I know that. Exactly. I know that. There's pointing all over the place here. You need to go on Twitch TV and watch us.
0: Twitch TV, and there's a big Scotland flag there as well, because obviously the World Cup starts this week. In the middle of this week, isn't it? I think it's the middle of this week.
5: Is Wales gone to the World Cup or
0: Ireland? No, they never get in, no.
5: Wales or Ireland? No, we should have an English one, not an England one up here.
0: We're
5: Scottish, man, through and through.
0: We're not Carrie, as you know, so we'll support Carrie through it.
5: She can't help us. Who is born.
0: Right, exactly, Carrie. That's it. We feel for you, Carrie. We feel for you.
5: Right.
0: Right, number two, people will treat you with the same level of respect you have for your

0: you know, you can soon tell.
1: Exactly. Exactly.
0: Do you know what I mean? You can soon tell.
1: Aye. Number three, if you want to learn and grow, take more chances.
0: Don't jump out of a plane.
1: Don't take the safe way all the time, you know what I mean? I'm a bit like that. I always sort of take the safe way. I go the shortcut to rather than you know, just taking chances. I've never been a chance taker. I've always sort of tried to play it safe in my life and that. Mm-hmm. And sometimes it works and sometimes it doesn't, you know.
0: It just depends on what the opportunity is.
1: Yeah, yeah. I think later in life, because I started my job that I'm in just now, later in life, I took a few chances in that and I got a few promotions, and that's about that. But see, when I was younger, no, I wouldn't have done that, you know. But as I'm older, as you say, over 50.
0: He who dares wins.
1: Exactly.
0: Next year,
1: yeah,
0: millionaire. Do you know what I mean? You should always take chances. Do one thing every day that scares you.
1: Yeah, that's a good point, isn't it?
0: Do you know what I mean?
1: That's a good point. Yeah, there's some days where, especially at work and that, you go, should I do that or should I just play it safe? So I think, but as you say, the older you get, the more chances you take.
0: You don't care.
1: Exactly, exactly.
0: Get yourself out of here, son.
1: Exactly. That's what you said to me this morning.
0: You said to me when I came in.
1: Get out of here. He says, get out of here because I come in and you were true, you were missing. He says, we can get me a coffee.
0: You made yourself a coffee. I never get one, he just made himself a coffee.
1: I know. I asked you, you already had one. Right, number four, say yes when you want to.
0: And number five, say no.
1: And number five, say no when you mean to.
0: Exactly.
1: Aye, so, yeah, but which you just did. You want to do a parajump, shout and jump with me? No.
0: No.
1: I know there's none of that. Let me think about it and I'll come back to you, you know what I mean? And then they chase you up and you're like that. Because you've just cut it dead then, haven't you? And that's the end of subject. End of story. Aye.
0: Do you know what I mean? Yeah.
1: See, no way would I do a parachute jump.
0: See, now when you do it either. Do you know? Never mind. We'll move on to that one. I was going to say something there, but I thought I'll get held to it, so I'm not going to say it. And see the Highland Fling?
1: Aye.
0: Pitlochry, this.
1: Oh, aye.
0: I would look at that.
1: Is that the zip wire thing?
0: They've got the zip line, but they've also got the bungee one.
1: Oh, you showed me it last week. Aye.
0: The one you jump off a site, or the one that hit the button and you just go, right up. You see, I wouldn't do that. Right.
1: My son James would do that. He's fearless.
0: But there's water down below and it's not that deep, so it's not like you're going to smack into concrete yourself.
1: Aye, I know. My niece Megan, she done a bungee jump and she showed me online and I was like, oh. And it was just one of these straight down ones and he's out straight back up, but not for me.
0: I tell you something though. See, at night time, get down there with your wee machine there and into the water, you must find some amount of stuff in there. A wee bit of magnet fishing. Get all the money.
1: Get all that
0: the
1: money.
0: Watches.
1: £2 coins watches. Aye, a lot.
0: They're holding on to the cat. Yes, I've got my selfie stick. Oh, boy, let go.
1: That's a fair point, by the way.
0: There must be a fortune in there.
1: Right. Next up, then, is your heart has all the answers you need. That's true. If you follow your heart, although sometimes you need to be more practical, but following your heart most of the time is I find the best way to get on in life. I'm actually quite a good judge of character. I've seen me pass and saying, I don't trust him, and somebody saying, oh no, he's alright, and then being found out later on that I was right, you know what
0: it's
1: I mean?
0: It's like the tune, the fact, good guy.
1: Aye.
0: You fall in the blank.
1: Blank, that's what I said. Aye, so I follow your heart, and you should be okay, but good judges of characters, because there is a lot of dodgy people out there.
0: Moving on swiftly to number seven.
1: If something feels off, it's off. Aye, that's right.
0: I have people coming in here and they're sitting and talking to me.
1: Aye.
0: Yeah, do you know what? I'll give you a wee shout back, right? Bit busy just now for the next week or two. Right. We'll give you a shout back. Aye. As I always say, the rubbish takes itself out.
1: Aye.
0: You just leave them alone.
1: Yes.
0: They'll toddle off somewhere else.
1: Yes, that's right. Aye, you're right there. I mean, if it feels off, he's right. You can always get that sort of feeling, you know what I mean? So, yeah. Aye. Mm-hmm. Yeah. No, it's such a very, very true one.
0: Is nobody talking to us today? Have they not got any?
1: Ah, notice. Hold on. Dan Cassidy. Dan the man. He says, I do something that scares me every day. He gets out of bed.

0: That's a fair point.
1: I thought he was going to say, look in the mirror.
0: He does that as well, that's what I do. That's a fair point, get out of bed, you know what I mean? Bootiful is not about the day. Bootiful contacted me earlier on, and he said that it's... Where is it? He said... He says, gala day season has started. He says, so I don't know what's worse, me running the three-legged race or eating my free ice cream in the rain. So it's gala day up there in Edinburgh. So he's been busy today.
1: Do you know what? I suppose in Edinburgh, me in Edinburgh, it's a big event. They don't do much shopping.
0: Moving on.
1: The Edinburghers.
0: Edinburghers.
1: It's better than the other name.
0: Ah, Bootiful is some man. Right, don't waste your time with people who don't have your best interests at heart. Very true. Very true.
1: You can always tell people who have got your back and the ones that haven't.
0: Drainers. They're drainers, aren't they? They're the people that drain you dry. You know what I mean?
1: We used to have somebody in here, and I was always happy and bouncing along, and then this person would come in, and you would feel...
0: Just bring you down.
1: Yeah.
0: Yeah.
1: You'd be wondering why you were depressed.
0: Yeah. There's people
1: Samaritans on speed dial as soon as this person came in. Hello, they're back. Help.
0: Some people just try too hard, but don't they? That's the thing.
1: But yeah. Do you think they're quite happy? I'm having a happy day. You're like... That's your happy day, man.
0: Hey, another thing here, this is true. The world is full of kind people.
1: Yeah. Aye, you just need to find them.
0: You just do need to find them. But then you surround yourself with those kind people. If, like you, you're probably similar to me, your friend circle is quite small, but the friends that you have are good friends, you know what I mean? And that's...
1: The older you get, you don't need so many people around you.
0: No, you don't.
1: You don't need validating. Look at me, aren't I wonderful? I've got all these friends. I couldn't care less. Half the time my phone goes all out and I go, oh. Yeah, okay, I'll speak to them. Hello. Other times I'll go, oh.
0: Dan the man's come back, he says he get rid of all the mirrors in his house a good while ago.
1: Good man.
0: Good man, Dan. I should probably do
1: at
0: that
1: least
0: myself.
1: You don't get a 7-year bad luck if you have an accident.
0: Listen, Brian, this was seat. Has Brian been sitting on this seat a lot? Because it keeps falling down every time I sit in it. It keeps going down a level. I don't know what
1: he's doing. That's a brand new chair, and that costs a fortune.
0: It's comfy, but it is a comfy chair. Like, no, nice and comfy.
1: It says, we're not giving you any more free chairs.
0: I prefer this camera angle as well. That's good on the Twitch. It's a better camera angle because you can see the flag in that.
1: Do your right.
0: Do my right. I've got a cut there because you know what I was doing yesterday. That's what I meant to tell you. I was up at St Andrews, and because my daughter's moving to a new flat, we were cleaning out her bedroom and taking her stuff and that. So she says, I says to her, I'll go and clean your shower for you.
1: I thought you were going to say you were shaving.
0: No, I was saying, I'm going to clean your shower for you. So I was in cleaning the shower, and then I stood up and I whacked my head right off the switches for putting the shower on, and I thought it was all right. And then my wife Kathleen came in and says, your head's bleeding, and it was all running down the back of my neck and all that. So I gave myself quite a cut, but I do that all the time.
1: The good thing is, at least you don't get the blood mixed in with the hair.
0: Aye, exactly. It doesn't matter my hair or anything.
1: It doesn't matter. You're fine, mate.
0: Right, the next one is... Right, so the world is full of kind people, say there, but the world is full of bad people.
1: Oh,
0: yes, things you realise when you get to over 50. Aye, I think you realise that. But the thing is, when you're younger, because of peer pressure and you're in groups and that, you always curtail to these sort of bad people and stuff like that and say, just go with the flow, because you don't want to rock the boat and get singled out, if you know what I mean.
1: Yeah, that's about... I mean, when I think back now, there's two parts. The second one's off... I didn't just leave them to it.
0: Aye. Definitely now.
1: Do you know what I mean?
0: Aye.
1: Yeah.
0: And that's why I can't understand people do things just for the sake of being bad.
1: But if you people watch,
0: yeah,
1: people are strange. What they think is normal and is acceptable, you're sitting there scratching your head going, what are you doing?
0: Aye.
1: Why are you doing that?
0: Aye, I know. That's, yeah, I agree.
1: And if you say something to them, they go, what? And you've got to admit, it's worse now than it was back then.
0: Oh, I definitely. But you've got social
1: people
0: media.
1: People were more sensible.
0: You've got social media.
1: Well, I showed you that video today. Right? So that business is getting it hard.
0: Is that a right word to use?
1: Aye, we know what that means. But I mean... Somebody with a wee video. Oh, look, I'm going to take a video and I'm going to put it all over Facebook and everything and TikTok and everything. Yeah. And the person that owns that business is like, why did they do that?
0: I wouldn't even have an excuse to get in there because I've...
1: you just get them going to
0: shave.
1: Going to sort of like fluff my beard up a wee bit. And can you tell me who that was at the end of the video?
0: Number 11, try to be a kind person. Yeah,
1: I always do.
0: Always try to see the best in people, and always try to be the best of me to people as well. I mean, I'm a crabbit. Kathleen will tell everybody that I'm a crabbit.
1: We know you're a crabbit.
0: I'm a bit of a, what's his name? I don't
1: Victor
0: believe
1: Meldrew.
0: It. I don't buy Victor Meldrew.
1: Oh,
0: Victor
1: we know
0: Meldrew.
1: That. And tight.
0: And I watched Tight. I'm definitely Tight. Mm-hmm. I definitely think Victor Meldrew, but that's
1: all. How many years has it been now? He's definitely tight. He's like a magpie. He
0: frugal.
1: Sees something.
0: I'm frugal.
1: He sees something, he goes, grab that, grab that. I need that. I can use that. What do you give me that?
0: That's true. I've got a garage full of stuff like that.
1: Have you put up your lights yet?
0: No, that's really funny. You see that because we were in the garage on Thursday, and Catherine says, "What are these lights?" And I says, "Maybe I got them for the studio." I says, "Do you want to use them or not?" She goes, "Let me think about it." So she's still
1: having
0: a thought about it.
1: Just waiting on permission.
0: Well, see, the thing about them, exactly.
1: On permission.
0: Because you've got to plug them in. You can't really put them outside. They're not the ones that, you know, come on with a light of that. So we need to think of somewhere to put them. But they're nice lights, so you know, it's one of the things you're not, you don't want to chuck them out. But it's the same with a box. See, if you find a box, you say, that's a good box, I'm not going to chuck that out. I'll just steal that away, just in case.
1: A box is a box.
0: A box, I know. Right, next one. People can and do change.
1: You sound like Sam. Yes, people can change. They can. But you're still wary.
0: Oh, aye, definitely.
1: In case...
0: Is it that leopard can't change its spot thing?
1: Yeah, you're always wary, you know. You're like, yeah, okay, you've been a nice person just now, but...
0: That's true. Now, this next one is very true. You can't help someone who doesn't think they have a problem. Yeah. Because they don't think there's a problem. As you said earlier on, these people are just wired that way.
1: When people die, they don't know they're dead. When people are stupid...
0: Yeah.
1: Well, they don't know it either, do they? It's everybody else is going to suffer round about them.
0: Number 14. People will hurt you and it has nothing to do with you.
1: Exactly.
0: People will just hurt you for the sake of hurting you. And it's nothing to do with you. It's just them.
1: Oh, they never noticed. You could be a very sensitive person.
0: Yeah.
1: And sensitive things, you know, it means a lot to you. And
0: yeah.
1: Somebody, I've got better the older I've got.
0: Aye. Yeah, I'm the same.
1: Do you know, I have got better. Yeah. I've usually said or done something and, I didn't even know. All right. Whereas now I think about it more.
0: Yeah.
1: And then I just stop saying.
0: Okay, well,
1: yeah, leopard kind of change its spots and that, you know.
0: And the final one for today, we will continue this one, because this is good. You will change careers 5 to 7 times in your entire life, so don't think you're stuck in your job right now. You can change it. I think that's quite true. I'm not changed 5 or 7 times. When I left school, it was probably the same thing. It was during a certain Prime Minister's years, and everybody just signed on straight for school because there wasn't any jobs.
1: Oh, she was terrible.
0: Yeah.
1: So, basically, were you a yopper or a YTSer?
0: I was a YTSer.
1: So was I.
0: Yes. It was that youth training scheme, wasn't it? Youth training scheme.
1: Go out and work for £5 a day.
0: Aye.
1: 25 quid a week.
0: Signed on, and I ended up with my YTSer. I went to college for 3 months to do a course on communications, and it was English and typing and stuff like that.
1: Mate?
0: No, it didn't. But they told you if you didn't go on the course, you didn't get your money. So you had to go on this course and get the certificate at the end of it. And it was...
1: I've got a certificate, I can talk.
0: It's a waste of time. And you used to get your gyro at the college on a Thursday. On a Friday, because I was signed on a Thursday because I was a Tierney. And you get your gyro given to you on a Friday. And I used to walk by the Civic Centre, get into the post office and cash it on the way home. I remember that.
1: £25.
0: I know, that's right. Was it around about £25? That's what
1: it was.
0: You got.
1: It was £23.50.
0: Aye, something like that, wasn't
1: and
0: it?
1: And then they gave them a raise of £1.50 to £25. It went up to £27.50.
0: That's right. Aye, £25.
1: Do you know what, though? I'll be honest with you. I was too busy doing disco stuff. Do you know what I mean?
0: Help.
1: I was like, we says £25, I'm only to earn 50-60 quid a night, but we'll not tell you about that. I once done a disco in the social security office that I signed on.
0: It's really funny you saying that, because
1: it was in Maryhill. It was the one where at the back of the old Tesco is just now. And I used to sign up there every 2 weeks. And the girl that signed me on, I was still out doing discos at the weekend. She goes, those were the days. And she says, we're having a disco up here. And I'm like, yeah. Why are you telling me? Do you want to come up? And yeah, that's the boss over there. She says, it's fine. So I actually get paid 100 quid. Turned up at the social place. And at the end of the night, it was a Saturday night, right? This is the God's honest truth. They brought my card over and says, just sign it, see if you can. That's the...
0: Thursday. Well, I've got a disclaimer here, because this is true or it might not be true. But I was doing a DJing one night, and my pal Peter was with me, and I remember we were watching the people coming in. It was, you know, you played just the background music at the beginning of the night. Yeah. Watching the people coming in, and who walks in but the girl that usually signs me on. And I went to Peter, that's the girl that signs me on.
1: You were just helping out that night.
0: I was helping out.
1: You were the roadie.
0: It's just to Peter, you're the... He says, I can't. He says, she signs me on as well. So she came up and asked for a song, right? This is God's Honest Truth, or is it? And then she says, can you play such and such? I says, aye. She says, if you play that, I'll not say none. And I was like, right, okay.
1: The thing is, though, I mean, they're people as well.
0: Oh, exactly.
1: You know what I mean? They are people as well.
0: It was a young girl, this girl, so aye. Well, Alec, that was great. So we'll carry this on next week, then.
1: I will go and find some more. I will go and get the rest of them.
0: I will look forward to it.
1: Yes, carry on.

0: 60s, since he's working overtime. Oh, cracking me song that there as well. Nearly time for me to go. And just when we were having a conversation, Jane had butted in saying, because Dan was saying a few things, Dan the man, and she says, I love Dan. He's always shares something funny or cheeky in the Cassidy chat, and that's part of their family, so he is. He's a good guy, he's a good guy. And he says, Dan will also verify how grumpy Nick is. Nick, you're the same ilk of me, mate, you know that. Nick is Jane's husband, who is my brother-in-law, but should I be saying that over there?
1: Hi there, Hamish with Funky, inviting you to join me for the Funk, Soul and Disco show from the 70s, 80s, 90s, right through until the current day. 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
0: And Hamish is up exactly immediately after myself from 6 o'clock right through to 8 with his fabulous soul show. And I always listen to that on my way home. And I continue to listen to it when I'm having my dinner at home. And talking about dinners, I'll be telling you whether I'm having hoose fries very, very shortly. So Hamish is on right after me, 6 till 8. Then we've got our carry in with a handbag disco from 8 till 11. And a love show from 11 till 1. And then from 1 o'clock to 2, we've got the number ones at 1. So that's all still to come here on Shire Radio, the sound of Lanarkshire and beyond. And as I say, still to come, I'll be telling you if I'm having hoose rice tonight or no.

0: for home delivery on a Friday night. We're having it with Hoosestrife. Hoosestrife.
1: Ah, I'm having hoose rice tonight then. Mark T has just shared what he's having for his dinner. It looks very, very tasty. As did Hamish, who's up next after me, having chicken madras, nicely marinated. He showed me you're now ready for cooking later with the hoose rice. So he's having hoose rice tonight as well. So there we go. Well, what am I having? Well, I'm having, this is believe it or not, this is the truth, I'm having pumpkin ravioli with sage and brown butter. Few dishes, it says, feel as effortlessly specialist. Pumpkin ravioli with sage and brown butter. The nutty sauce, tender pasta and fragrant herbs create a cosy restaurant worthy dinner that's surprisingly simple to pull together at home. Yes, it is, because I looked at the recipe myself earlier, and that's what I'm having. I'm going to make that from scratch when I got home. Pumpkin ravioli with sage and brown and brown butter. Yeah, so I'm looking forward to that. So, no, I'm not having hoose rice tonight.
0: We're for home delivery on a Friday night. We're having it with hoose rice. Hoose rice.
1: But Hamish McFunky is, as I said, so yes. Let us know how that goes, Hamish, because I'll look forward to it. Actually, I was looking at the picture of it, and it looks really, really nice. That. Why didn't you invite me around? I should have come round and you could have gave me some of that. Yeah, that looks quite nice. So, well, I need to know what you marinated it in as well, so very, very nice. Right, so if you have any suggestions for my dinners, just let me know during the week. And that is it, basically, for myself today. Yes, I'm back tomorrow with the Sunday Club, 100% Scottish-related music from 3 o'clock till 5, and then I'm back in the seat, of course, next week doing my Super Saturday show again. And if you've got any, if you want to get in touch, you know how to do it. WhatsApp, you can contact me personally, jim@shireradio.co.uk, or if you know me personally, as I said, you do my old man socials, which is WhatsApp or Messenger. Thank you for your company today. Really, really, really enjoyed it. Hope you've enjoyed my company. Hamish is up next. Keep it Shire Radio for the rest of the evening. Thank you. Ta-ra.

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1: Four men have admitted charges of violent disorder after police came under attack during protests earlier in the week in response to the death of student Henry Novak. Georgia Lee has more.
2: 11 Hampshire police officers and a police dog were injured as missiles, including wheelie bins and chairs, were thrown on Tuesday night. Before magistrates in Southampton today were 34-year-old Harry Varney and 29-year-old Dylan Croud, who were both from the city. Plus Taylor Grundy, who's 22 and from Gosport, and 38-year-old Andrew Summerhayes from Romsey. They all admitted violent disorder, while Summerhayes also pleaded guilty to two counts of possessing an offensive weapon.
1: Commemorations to mark the 82nd anniversary of D-Day in Normandy have begun, with French schoolchildren walking across Juno Beach to mark H hour. That's the time at which British servicemen were deployed. A new AI tool has been used by UK surgeons for the first time. It colour codes different parts of the body during live operations to help them with accuracy. Kapil Sanan used the tool to operate on a patient in her 60s.
3: I think this is a fantastic idea of how I see AI and healthcare for the future. It is a good understanding derived from thousands of operations to allow the human in the loop, in this case myself, the surgeon sitting at that robotic console, to enhance my understanding using anatomical expertise and knowledge derived from, you know, thousands and thousands of videos.
1: The Bank of England defended its decision to feature wildlife on the next series of British banknotes. Following a consultation with the public earlier this month, the bank chose to feature animals and insects native to the UK as opposed to historical figures. Research into public opinion found the previous portraits to be elitist and not representative of the UK's cultural and natural diversity. And entrepreneur Tuka Suleiman has announced he's leaving the BBC business show Dragon's Den. The 72-year-old, who owns UK shirtmaker Halls and Curtis and the fashion label Ghost, has been a dragon on the programme since 2015. That's the latest from Radio News.
0: Lanarkshire weather.
4: This is your Saturday evening weather. Variable cloud and patchy rain will linger tonight. The rain will ease for a time in the early hours, but will return for some towards dawn. Generally light in nature, with patchy fog over the hills. And your overnight temperature lows for Lanarkshire are 10 degrees.
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Good evening, everybody. 6 o'clock and welcome to the Amish But Funky Funk and Soul Show right here on Shire Radio. I'm going to be with you for the next 2 hours, bringing you a Saturday pack full of groove, soul and feel-good funk to keep your weekend moving along in style. But first up, a big shout out and a thank you to Jim Tierney for yet another brilliant edition of his Super Saturday Show. Jim always sets the tone perfectly for the evening and the afternoon, and he keeps the station sounding fantastic. But for me, the highlight to Jim's show is around about 5 to 6 every Saturday night, where he tells the nation what he's having for his Saturday evening dinner. And as always, Jim, bon appetit. Now it's my turn to take you through the next slice of your Saturday, so settle in, turn it up, and let's get into some serious funk.

stand with Ghetto Heaven with the Soul to Soul remix. There's a proper laid-back soulful groove to keep that Saturday vibe rolling along nicely here on Shire Radio. I do hope you've been enjoying your Saturday so far and spending it with some great music along the way. That's what it's all about. Good energy, good company, and even better tunes. I'm going to keep things moving with a fresh one coming up next. This is from the Prince LDJ with Can I Have Your Number? And he's bringing a smooth blend of some modern soul and groove to carry his father into a Saturday evening. And you're with me, Hamish B. Funky, right here on Lanarkshire's funkiest radio station, Shire.

That was so silky smooth. That was the sound of Prince LDJ there with his latest single, Can I Have Your Number? Now, if the name is new to your ears, get used to it. Prince LDJ is also known as Les Boogie Jones, L-E-S-B-O-O-G-I-E. I don't know if it's Les or Les Boogie. Let's use a bit French. Les Boogie Jones. And he's really making waves now on the music scene. And that track was actually written by the hitmaker Taiwan and powered by the legendary RFC crew. And it's got a perfect blend of classic soul sensibility with a modern melodic twist that's been lighting up playlists all over the place. And we're going to keep those sophisticated vibes rolling now as we cross over to some pure acid jazz and soul jazz royalty. And the next band was founded by the Austrian guitarist Peter Leggett, and this group has been a staple of the smooth groove scene for decades, and it's often fronted by the incredible vocals of Kelly Say. So from the acclaimed 2007 album of the same name, this is a track that perfectly balances live instrumentation with the signature soulful delivery. This is Count Basie with the beautiful Love and Light, right here on

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That was Rochelle there with the track entitled My Magic Man. And I'll be honest with you, that one came up when I was putting together tonight's playlist and it just popped up and thought, haven't heard that for a while. And it went straight in, no hesitation. And just looking at my notes here, that was released in 1985 and it peaked at number 17 on the Billboard Hot Dance chart. Going to go now and get a track that was originally released in 1986, 1 year after that, but it's been redone and re-edited and reissued this year, and it's been put out by a Spanish producer. His name is Sergio Wass, and it's a version of the Gregory Abbott track Shake You Down. And Gregory wrote this when he was 32 years old, working as an English professor at the University of California, and his academic background in literature and creative writing shaped every word of it. And this track was the first song ever to play are ever to receive 1 million US radio plays faster than any other record in history. But we're going to play you a version released in 2026 from Sergio Wass with his fabulous version of Shake.

The 70s was the most incredible decade for music and fashion. This Sunday afternoon, let's relive the magic of the sensational 70s. I'm Brian Mallon, inviting you to join me every Sunday at 2 for a celebration of everything the 70s had to offer. From ABBA to Boney M, from T-Rex to David Bowie, and from Rod Stewart to Slade. So that's the 70s nostalgia this Sunday at 2 with me, Brian Mallon, here on Shire Radio.

That, of course, was Ollie and Jerry there. There's no stopping us. And I generally hope nobody injured themselves doing a bit of breakdancing to that one. Seriously, though, if you're sitting there with a dodgy bike right now, you have my sympathy. Right, come on now, come on now. Don't tell me you didn't. That didn't take you straight back, because we all know someone, didn't we? There was one guy who was deadly serious about that. Last piece of cardboard out in the supermarket car park, ghetto blaster on the floor, blasting out the tunes, and he's down there spinning on his back like his life depended on it. Pure dedication, no shame, no padding, just cardboard and commitment. And that track, once again, given the soundtrack of the 1984 film Breaking, written and produced by the duo themselves, Ollie Brown and Jerry Knight, and it went straight all the way to number 5 here in the UK and number 9 in the States. And the film, the look, the whole culture, it landed here like a bomb. And suddenly, every youth club, every playground, every car park in the country had someone attempting a windmill. Beautiful times. Right, we're going to take things a bit more sensible now and move into a little bit more grown-up track. Here's one from Dry as a Bone.

And I promise you, we're not going to be doing any more breakdancing this evening. Prior to that, we played you all in Jerry Ann. Not going to play any more breakdancing tonight. It's going to be more adult themed music like that one. Beautiful track there from Dries of Bone Pressure. And what a record that still is. Northampton based outfit built their sound around the deep love of all things soulful. And when the Conspiracy album dropped in 1994, it was widely acclaimed as the finest example of British soul yet conceived. Now listen, I have to tell you, I'm absolutely loving the next track, and I mean loving it. It arrived in the playlist at just stopping the tracks. This is modern jazz funk done exactly right. The kind that makes you nod your head, close your eyes and just feel every note. It's intelligent music with serious grooves underneath it. Ministry of Soul with Model Hustle. And if you don't know their name yet, you're about to. I'm Hamish McFunky, you're listening to Shire Radio, Lanarkshire's funkiest radio station, and this one's right here. And this is the reason why we do it. So go and turn it up.

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Oh my goodness, what a re-edit. That has changed the glow of love. And that was done courtesy of Woody Curry, and he's a London-born producer and multi-instrumentalist who's built a reputation for deep disco and influenced house music with real soul and real craft. And he started out at Camberwell Art School before swapping the paintbrush for the mixing desk, and he hasn't looked back since. And he's a man who genuinely understands the music he touches, and that right there is why it works so beautifully. Wonderful stuff there, Change and Glow of Love. Now, before we move on, I have some very exciting news about Shire Radio. We are thrilled to announce that Shire Radio will be very soon coming to DAB, DAB Digital Radio, and that means clearer sound, no signal dropouts, and Lanarkshire's funky radio station available at the touch of a button on your digital radio, in your car, and across the UK. 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

That is an absolutely gorgeous track there. It's from DJ Fudge and Kiko Navarro. And what a combination those two are. DJ Fudge is a French musician based in Barcelona, and he's considered one of the most versatile music artists of his generation. He's part of the influential wave of French touch music in the early 2000s, and his partner in crime in that one was Kiko Navarro. And he started as a DJ in 1990, working at the Club Luna in Mallorca, and he's built up a remarkable career working, doing house, disco and soul music, and he has an impeccable year of music for the dance floor, and the two of them have history together, and you can hear why the bass line in that alone could stop traffic in Coatbridge on a Saturday night. Then we're going to go deeper now, for the duo from Orange County in California. They go by the name of Natural Rhythm, and it's a pair known as Thomas White and Pete Williams, and from the two of them, it's this another gorgeous track, and this is called

0: I'm just loving that track there, and this is why we do it. That was Natural Rhythm. The track is called Jive. Just one of those records that never ever gets old. First released in 1998 by the duo out of California, Natural Rhythm. Right then, it's Saturday evening, and this is exactly where you want to be, whether you're getting ready for a night out, whether you are already out, or you're cooking something good, you're putting something cold. But whatever you're doing right now, we are about to make it even better, because this is the Shire Radio Saturday Evening Mix. I've got about 40 minutes of the finest soul, funk, groove and disco for you. It's been hand-picked, lovingly programmed and coming at you with nothing but good vibes and positive energy. So this is your time, this is your soundtrack. 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So stay locked in, the mix starts right now.
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And that, my friends, was the Saturday evening Charado evening mix for you, picked and mixed exclusively by me, just for you here on Chai Radio. Before we head into the final state of tonight's show, if you've been loving what you're hearing this evening, if you want more, I mean a lot more, here's what you need to know. 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You can hear all my past shows up there, every one of them, ready to play whenever you are. You'll find the Saturday Night Funk and Soul show, that's this one right here. 2 hours of the finest funk, soul, jazz, funk and disco house from across the decades. And you'll also find my Sunday Night Slow Jam show, 2 hours of beautiful love songs, slow grooves and soulful moments, perfect for your Sunday evening wind down. Both shows uploaded regularly, both free to listen to at any time, anywhere. So there you are on the phone, your laptop, in the car, just search for Hamish McFunky and Mixcloud, and it's all there for you. And you can also go to Chai Radio and follow the Listen Again button and listen to my shows and everyone else's shows up there as well. Right then, we're into the final two tracks of the evening, and I've saved some absolute quality for the end. Coming up second from last, something from Ripple, The Beat Goes On, and then I'm going to close tonight's show instead with a track from the brilliant Eric Redden. He's a man who was a regular in Soul Train as one of its most popular dancers before crossing over into music. And what a journey it's been. Class from start to finish. Stay with me, but we're almost at the end. Two

I've just got one more track to play for you, then I'm out of here tonight, and I'm going to finish this evening with a track from Eric Red, and the track's entitled Bon Bon Vie, Give Me the Good Life. Keep listening to the Hamish Funky Funk and Soul Show here on Shire Radio, Lancashire's Funky Radio Station, and from the bottom of my heart, thank you so much for tuning in, thank you for staying with me all the way to the end, and thank you for making tonight everything it was. The music stays, the party continues, because coming up next is the one and only Carrie Jones with her Handbag Disco Show, 8 through to 11, with the best in disco music. And when you need me again, and I hope you do, I'll be right back here next Saturday evening at 6 o'clock with 2 hours of the finest funk, soul, jazz, funk, disco and groove to keep your Saturday night jumping. And if Sunday evenings are your thing, and they really should be, join me tomorrow night at 10 o'clock for the Slow Jam Show. 2 hours of velvet, smooth soul, gorgeous ballads and late night love songs to ease you gently into the week. Your spirit will thank you for it. Until then, enjoy the rest of your Saturday night, wherever you're getting up to. Look after yourselves, look after one another, keep the music close, keep the groove alive, and above all, stay funky. This is Avis from Funky Saint Spirit. It's been a real pleasure tonight. Thank you so much for listening. Love you lots, and bye-bye for now. Bye, everybody. Love ya.

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1: Four men have admitted violent disorder in Southampton after protests in response to the death of student Henry Novak. Georgia Lee has more.
2: 11 Hampshire police officers and a police dog were injured as missiles, including wheelie bins and chairs, were thrown in a protest on Tuesday night. 34-year-old Harry Varney and 29-year-old Dylan Croad, both from Southampton, plus 22-year-old Taylor Grundy from Gosport and 38-year-old Andrew Summerhayes from Romsey stood in court, with Summerhayes pleading guilty to two counts of possessing an offensive weapon in a public place. Body cam footage has sparked heavy criticism of the police response to 18-year-old Novak, who was being handcuffed as he lay dying, saying he'd been stabbed and could not breathe.
1: The Bank of England has defended its decision to feature animals and insects on the next series of UK banknotes. They'll feature wildlife native to the British Isles rather than historical figures, which was decided after a consultation with the public earlier this month. Research into public opinion previously found that the portraits were elitist and not representative of the UK's cultural and natural diversity. A special AI tool has been used in surgery for the first time in the UK. The tech colour codes different parts of the body during live operations to help surgeons with precision. One of them was Kapil Sanan.
3: It doesn't affect the patient in any way. It is almost kind of like a Google Maps for a surgeon to decipher which direction to take when operating.
1: Medics at St Mark's, the National Bowel Hospital, used the tool to operate on a patient in her 60s. The entrepreneur Tuka Sulaiman has announced he's leaving the BBC business show Dragon's Den. The 72-year-old, who owns UK shirt maker Halls & Curtis, has been a dragon on the programme since 2015. And Miran Dreva has claimed her first Grand Slam title at the French Open. The 19-year-old's victory makes her the youngest women's champion in Paris since Monica Seles. That's the latest from Radio News.
0: Lanarkshire weather.
4: This is your Saturday evening weather. Variable cloud and patchy rain will linger tonight. The rain will ease for a time in the early hours, but will return for some towards dawn. Generally light in nature, with patchy fog over the hills. And your overnight temperature lows for Lanarkshire are 10 degrees.
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to Handbag Disco with me, Kattery Jones, on a Saturday night. I'm here until 11 p.m. and hopefully I'm going to be playing some songs that you absolutely love and you can get down to and enjoy yourself. We're going to kick off with Bell Stars and Sign of the Time.

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1: Yeah, absolutely. And it is, of course, Shire Radio with me, Carrie Jones, on a Saturday night. What are you up to this weekend?

Not heard that cracker for a long time. That was Eruption and One Way Ticket. We're moving straight on with the music tonight. I want to keep it going so you can have a little bit of a dance back home. If you're at home or if you're at work, hopefully the tunes are bringing you back some lovely memories. This is Dire Straits and Twisting by the

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1: Hi there, it's Alec here. Just dropped in to remind you about Vinyl Days. You can find me here every Saturday afternoon from midday right through until 2 o'clock in the afternoon, giving you the very best in 60s, 70s, 80s, and also let's not forget 90s music. Top three of the past, three classic love songs, and a whole lot more. So make sure you can join me this Saturday from midday right here on Shire Radio.

0: That's Michael Zagar Band and Let's All Chant. Brilliant song. How are you out there? What are you doing this weekend? Are you out on a night out, getting yourself ready? Or are you like me, usually with the slippers on, PJs on, just cozied on up? I'm not doing much. I am actually obviously working tonight, but I am a celebrant by trade as well. And I'm going to be seeing a beautiful couple on Sunday tomorrow. And they're renewing their vows. There's a great story behind it, actually. We met them at party at the palace, a couple. There was four of them, actually, and we just had the best time ever. And we've met up with them at the party at the palace every single year. And that I pestered them a little bit into renewing their vows, and they're going to do it. They're doing it in March. They're doing it next month. So I'm so excited. So I'm meeting up with them to talk over their wedding script, and I can't wait. It's going to be amazing.
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Do you fancy rewinding through three decades of music? 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

Freddie Mercury. Don't we miss him? Oh, he was taken from us far too early. Another one who's not with us anymore, Donna Summer and MacArthur's Park. What a tune.

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You're absolutely listening to Shire Radio with me, Carrie Jones, on Saturday night. This is Handbag Disco. This is 70s, 80s and 90s and noughties. 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

0: Tell me you were sitting there doing the finger point to the sky like the John Travolta. Yes, you can't play that song without dancing to that, can you? Let's be honest. Anyway, what you up to? I keep asking you, just let me know. If there's any requests on every week that you want me to play, please do. But also, don't forget that I am live on Shy Radio on Mondays. I call it Marvellous Mondays, between 11 and 2 p.m. in the day, and also Friday between 11 and 2 p.m. Now, do not forget that, because we have a lot of fun. I have a lot of things to discuss with you. We maybe have a little bit of kind of question and answers, who knows? But more importantly, it's about decent music, really good banter, and talking about what's going on in life. If that's your kind of thing, make sure you tune in to me live, and I might even give you a shout out. You never know.
1: 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I've got 2 hours of great music for you on the mid-morning show. Plus, we'll be doing our top three of the past, playing your requests, and a whole lot more. So hopefully you can join me tomorrow morning right here on Shire Radio. I'll be looking out for you just after 11 a.m.

0: Hi there, it's Alec here. Just dropped in to remind you about Vinyl Days. You can find me here every Saturday afternoon from midday right through until 2 o'clock in the afternoon, giving you the very best in 60s, 70s, 80s, and also, let's not forget, 90s music. 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
2: 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Hope you're enjoying the vibes. Get down to this one, Michael Jackson, The Way You Make Me Feel.

0: goodness, Black Box and Fantasy. It's got to be one of my all-time favourite songs. What a tune, what a soulful singer. Absolutely brilliant. Hope you're enjoying it as well.
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0: Inner City and Good Life, Good Life, Good Life. Good old 90s tune that. How was that for you? What are you up to tonight? What's happening? Is the weather a bit rubbish where you are? Are you driving tonight? Are you in the lorries? Are you an overnighter? Let us know what's happening.
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2: 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I hope you've enjoyed the music and enjoyed listening to my banter all evening. 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
1: Israeli troops have killed a Palestinian baby boy and injured his parents after firing at a vehicle in the occupied West Bank. The Palestinian Health Ministry says the seven-month-old boy was killed whilst his parents travelled through the area south of Hebron City to see relatives. The US-Iran conflict is driving up the popularity of electric vehicles.
2: Auto Trade have said now for 3 months running that the average price of a new EV is now less than the average price of a new petrol, which I think would probably blow a lot of people's minds because we've always been told that they're so much more expensive to buy up front. Well, that doesn't really appear to be the case, and it hasn't been the case in the second-hand market where most of us buy our cars for quite some time. So that quite significant barrier to EV ownership has kind of really been pulled away.
1: That's Colin Walker from the Energy and Climate Intelligence Unit. A new AI tool has been used by UK surgeons for the first time. It colour codes different parts of the body during live operations to help with accuracy. Kapil Sanan used the tool to operate on a patient in her 60s.
3: I think this is a fantastic idea of how I see AI and healthcare for the future. It is a good understanding derived from thousands of operations to allow the human in the loop, in this case myself, the surgeon sitting at that robotic console, to enhance my understanding using anatomical expertise and knowledge derived from, you know, thousands and thousands of videos.
1: A woman has been charged with attempted murder after an incident at a property in Glasgow. A 30-year-old man was taken to hospital by emergency services in the early hours of Friday morning after he was found seriously injured. Police say the incident followed an earlier disturbance near the area. The 33-year-old woman accused is due to appear in court. Wales have been beaten 2-1 by Romania in a friendly match. Wales's David Brooks equalised with a sweet left-foot volley after being picked out at the far post by Daniel James. But Adrian Rudd restored Romania's lead 10 minutes from time. That's the latest from
0: Lanarkshire weather.
4: This is your Saturday evening weather. Variable cloud and patchy rain will linger tonight. The rain will ease for a time in the early hours, but will return for some towards dawn. Generally light in nature, with patchy fog over the hills. And your overnight temperature lows for Lanarkshire are 10 degrees.
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1: Thank you very much. This song is one of my favourites. It's called Somebody to Love.

Hi there, it's Alec here. Just dropped in to remind you about Vinyl Days. You can find me here every Saturday afternoon from midday right through until 2 o'clock in the afternoon, giving you the very best in 60s, 70s, 80s, and also, let's not forget, 90s music. Top three of the past, three classic love songs, and a whole lot more. So make sure you can join me this Saturday from midday right here on Shire Radio.

0: 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Just dropped in to remind you to join me this Sunday between 7 and 8pm right here on Shire Radio for an hour of great country music. 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
6: 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Dexter Haven, arrives unexpectedly at her house. 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

0: Here's a heads up for Saturday mornings with me, Stan the Man. We've got everything to kickstart your Saturday. 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
1: 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We travel to you, whether you're at home, at work or anywhere else. 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
5: Get ready for the brand new production Heaven Can Wait, featuring Meatloaf's greatest hits. It's in the Townhouse Hamilton on Thursday the 25th of June. Featuring the incredible vocals of Lee Brady, he will take you on a roller coaster ride of Meatloaf's greatest hits, including Anything for Love, Bat Out of Hell, Paradise by the Dashboard Light, and so many, many more. So a great night for any Meatloaf fan is the Townhouse Hamilton on Thursday the 25th of June, 7:30 p.m. Tickets are priced £28.
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0: US-Iran conflict has added £1.7 billion to UK motorist fuel costs since it began. Releasing their report to mark 100 days since the conflict began, the Energy and Climate Intelligence Unit says it also meant a spike in electric vehicle purchases. Colin Walker is their spokesperson.
1: So people are beginning to vote with their feet and start making a shift towards vehicles that are not dependent on oil imports from volatile global markets, but towards cars that are powered by electricity that's increasingly generated in British wind and solar farms. You know, the people we speak to, the people who've made those shifts, are really beginning to notice the savings that can come from EV ownership.
0: Changes of structure in lymph nodes could lead to quicker identification of breast cancer among patients. A study found that the structure changes when someone has cancer, making it easier to identify people who are at a higher risk of the disease spreading before doctors can even identify the cells. Simon Vinson is the chief scientific officer from Breast Cancer Now.
2: There are more and more treatments coming online which are focused on particular molecular changes in the breast cancer and particular subtypes. So the more that we can understand about exactly what is going on at a molecular level in a breast cancer, the better the treatments that we have.
0: The Bank of England has defended its decision to feature animals and insects on the next series of banknotes. The new banknotes will feature wildlife native to the UK rather than historical figures, which was decided after a consultation with the public earlier this month. Research into public opinion found the previous portraits elitist and not representative of the UK's cultural and natural diversity. Romania has beaten Wales 2-1 in a Bucharest World Cup friendly. Romania led through Florian Coman before substitute David Brooks equalised with a sweet left-foot volley. Wales had chance to turn around the contest completely, but Adrian Rus restored Romania's lead 10 minutes from time. That's the latest.
3: Lanarkshire weather.
4: This is your Saturday evening weather. Variable cloud and patchy rain will linger tonight. The rain will ease for a time in the early hours, but will return for some towards dawn. Generally light in nature, with patchy fog over the hills. And your overnight temperature lows for Lanarkshire are 10 degrees.
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6: The highly regarded and award-winning Glasgow-based trio ALMA are heading to the Georgian Telco Bridge on Saturday the 6th of June. You can expect an evening of high-quality, lush harmonies and warm, honest melodies brought to you with soul, heart and spirit. 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So that's ALMA and Anne Gear at the Georgian Hotel Coke Bridge on Saturday the 6th of June. 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
2: On the 20th of June at 7:30 p.m, Airdrie Town Hall hosts a stunning tribute to one of music's most visionary performers. About Hounds of Love, the Kate Bush Collection celebrates the groundbreaking Tour of Life, Kate's legendary 1979 production that changed live music forever with its blend of theatre, dance, storytelling and pure imagination. If you're a fan of bold artistry, breathtaking vocals and performances that feel like stepping into another world, this is a night you won't want to miss. Tickets are £28. That's About Hounds of Love, the Kate Bush Collection, 20th of June at Airdrie Town Hall.
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Well, hello everybody. This is Carrie Jones on Shire Radio, and I am with you every Monday for Marvellous Monday between 11 and 2. We cover horoscopes with Carrie's June to the Moon, and we also cover lots of topics, feel good things, and things, you know, that we can get the week started off positively. 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
1: The US-Iran conflict has added £1.7 billion to UK motorist fuel costs since it began. Releasing their report to mark 100 days since the conflict began, the Energy and Climate Intelligence Unit says it also meant a spike in electric vehicle purchases. Colin Walker is their spokesperson.
2: So people are beginning to vote with their feet and start making a shift towards vehicles that are not dependent on oil imports and volatile global markets, but towards cars that are powered by electricity that's increasingly generated in British wind and solar farms. You know, the people we speak to, the people who've made those shifts,